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1: 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The Interlochen Fire Department will have breakfast on the

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0: Don't miss out on this weekend's events at the Putnam County Fairgrounds off of Highway 17 South in East Palatka. Remember, don't miss out on the fun at the fairgrounds this weekend. Take a look at our forecast for this evening. We have a slight chance of showers at 10% with partly cloudy skies, a low around 72 degrees with easterly winds at 5 to 7 miles per hour becoming calm. 10% chance of showers for tomorrow in the afternoon with mostly sunny skies, a high near 93 with calm winds becoming easterly at 5 to 7 miles per hour in the afternoon. So 10% chance of rain for today and for tomorrow afternoon. Our low tonight, 72. Our high tomorrow, near 93, with mostly sunny skies. And that's a look at your Bass Capital Radio weather. 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
1: Take a look at our partly cloudy skies. A low around 72 degrees with easterly winds at 5 to 7 miles per hour becoming calm. 10% chance of showers for tomorrow in the afternoon with mostly sunny skies. A high near 93 with calm winds becoming easterly at 5 to 7 miles per hour in the afternoon. So 10% chance of rain for today and for tomorrow afternoon. Our low tonight 72, our high tomorrow near 93 with mostly sunny skies. And that's a look at your Bass Capital Radio weather.
2: Hi, this is Putnam County Sheriff Gator DeLoach. It's 9 o'clock. Are your doors locked?

Hi, this is Danielle Rich from Putnam County Emergency Management, reminding you to always be prepared in case of severe weather. 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

Don't miss out on this weekend's events at the Putnam County Fairgrounds off of Highway 17 South in East Palatka. Remember, don't miss out on the fun at the fairgrounds this weekend. Take a look at our forecast for this evening. We have a slight chance of showers at 10% with partly cloudy skies, a low around 72 degrees with easterly winds at 5 to 7 miles per hour becoming calm. 10% chance of showers for tomorrow in the afternoon with mostly sunny skies, a high near 93 with calm winds becoming easterly at 5 to 7 miles per hour in the afternoon. So 10% chance of rain for today and for tomorrow afternoon. Our low tonight, 72. Our high tomorrow, near 93, with mostly sunny skies. And that's a look at your Bass Capital Radio weather. The annual Cliffhangers Gun Show will be held June 13th and 14th from 9 to 4 Saturday and 9 to 3 Sunday at the Putnam County Fairgrounds. 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That's at the Putnam County Fairgrounds, June 13th and 14th.

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1: Take a look at our forecast for this evening. We have a slight chance of showers at 10% with partly cloudy skies, a low around 72 degrees with easterly winds at 5 to 7 miles per hour becoming calm. 10% chance of showers for tomorrow in the afternoon with mostly sunny skies, a high near 93 with calm winds becoming easterly at 5 to 7 miles per hour in the afternoon. So 10% chance of rain for today and for tomorrow afternoon. Our low tonight, 72. Our high tomorrow, near 93, with mostly sunny skies. And that's a look at your Bass Capital.

0: Don't miss out on this weekend's events at the Putnam County Fairgrounds off of Highway 17 South in East Palatka. Remember, don't miss out on the fun at the fairgrounds this weekend. Take a look at our forecast for this evening. We have a slight chance of showers at 10% with partly cloudy skies, a low around 72 degrees with easterly winds at 5 to 7 miles per hour becoming calm. 10% chance of showers for tomorrow in the afternoon with mostly sunny skies, a high near 93 with calm winds becoming easterly at 5 to 7 miles per hour in the afternoon. So 10% chance of rain for today and for tomorrow afternoon. Our low tonight, 72. Our high tomorrow, near 93 with mostly sunny skies. And that's a look at your Bass Capital Radio weather. The annual Cliffhangers Gun Show will be held June 13th and 14th from 9 to 4 Saturday and 9 to 3 Sunday at the Putnam County Fairgrounds. 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
1: Disco may have died a hard death before the 1970s had ended, but a remnant from that passing was showing it still had some life in it at the top of the chart. 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

Don't miss out on this weekend's events at the Putnam County Fairgrounds off of Highway 17 South in East Palatka. Remember, don't miss out on the fun at the fairgrounds this weekend. Take a look at our forecast for this evening. We have a slight chance of showers at 10% with partly cloudy skies, a low around 72 degrees with easterly winds at 5 to 7 miles, noon with mostly sunny skies, a high near 93 with calm winds becoming easterly at 5 to 7 miles per hour in the afternoon. So 10% chance of rain for today and for tomorrow afternoon. Our low tonight 72, our high tomorrow near 93 with mostly sunny skies. And that's a look at your Bass Capital Radio weather. The annual Cliffhangers Gun Show will be held June 13th and 14th from 9 to 4 Saturday and 9 to 3 Sunday at the Putnam County Fairgrounds. 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That's at the Putnam County Fairgrounds, June 13th and 14th.

Hi, this is Joy McGurl-Hadley from the Putnam County Master Gardeners. I'm here reminding you that we're there to help you with your horticulture needs, whether it's coming in for our free pH testing of your soil or having us tell you what to do about those pests in the garden. 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

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But it gets really lonely when you're by yourself. Now where is love? 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I gotta know.

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1: Becoming calm. 10% chance of showers for tomorrow in the afternoon with mostly sunny skies. A high near 93 with calm winds becoming easterly at 5 to 7 miles per hour in the afternoon. So 10% chance of rain for today and for tomorrow afternoon. Our low tonight 72. Our high tomorrow near 93 with mostly sunny skies. And that's a look at your Bass Capital Radio weather. We'll be right back.

Don't miss out on this weekend's events at the Putnam County Fairgrounds off of Highway 17 South in East Palatka. Remember, don't miss out on the fun at the fairgrounds this weekend. Take a look at our forecast for this evening. We have a slight chance of showers at 10% with partly cloudy skies, a low around 72 degrees with easterly winds at 5 to 7 miles per hour becoming calm. 10% chance of showers for tomorrow in the afternoon with mostly sunny skies, a high near 93 with calm winds becoming easterly at 5 to 7 miles per hour in the afternoon. So 10% chance of rain for today and for tomorrow afternoon. Our low tonight, 72. Our high tomorrow, near 93, with mostly sunny skies. And that's a look at your Bass Capital Radio weather. The annual Cliffhangers Gun Show will be held June 13th and 14th from 9 to 4 Saturday and 9 to 3 Sunday at the Putnam County Fairgrounds. 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There is an admission fee, but free parking. 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
1: Take a look at your overnight weather forecast. Partly cloudy skies overnight with a low of 72. Easterly winds at 5 to 7 miles per hour, becoming calm. 10% chance of showers and thunderstorms for this afternoon after 4 p.m. with mostly sunny skies today, a high near 93, with calm winds becoming easterly at 5 to 7 miles per hour this afternoon. So overnight, a low of 72 degrees with partly cloudy skies. Today, 10% chance of showers in the afternoon with mostly sunny skies and a high near 93. And that's a look at your Bass Capital Radio weather.

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We're reminding you that vision is important. You too can help others to be able to see. 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
1: Take a look at your overnight weather forecast. Partly cloudy skies overnight with a low of 72. Easterly winds at 5 to 7 miles per hour, becoming calm. 10% chance of showers and thunderstorms for this afternoon after 4 p.m. with mostly sunny skies today, a high near 93, with calm winds becoming easterly at 5 to 7 miles per hour this afternoon. So overnight, a low of 72 degrees with partly cloudy skies. Today, 10% chance of showers in the afternoon, with mostly sunny skies and a high near 93. And that's a look at your Bass Capital Radio weather.

0: Hi, I'm John Erickson Tata. Recently, I saw a poster that caught my attention. It was titled, The Positives of Autism. Now, some people may be wondering how autism can be a good thing. But while children and adults with autism may struggle with repetitive or compulsive behaviors, these challenges can also be strengths. Take, for example, Janine, who is 48 years old and has autism. Janine's incredible attention to detail has made her an excellent candidate for an administrative assistant position at a financial office, and she has kept the job for 20 years. Or how about my friend Joel, whose fascination with cartoon characters has made him an animation artist whose work is featured around the world? Friend, every experience of autism is unique, and it's time that we celebrate the positives. You can learn more about the positives of autism at disabilitycampaign.org.
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1: Take a look at your overnight weather forecast. Partly cloudy skies overnight with a low of 72. Easterly winds at 5 to 7 miles per hour, becoming calm. 10% chance of showers and thunderstorms for this afternoon after 4 p.m. with mostly sunny skies today, a high near 93, with calm winds becoming easterly at 5 to 7 miles per hour this afternoon. So overnight, a low of 72 degrees with partly cloudy skies. Today, 10% chance of showers in the afternoon with mostly sunny skies and a high near 93. And that's a look at your Bass Capital Radio weather.

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1: Take a look at your overnight weather forecast. Partly cloudy skies overnight with a low of 72. Easterly winds at 5 to 7 miles per hour, becoming calm. 10% chance of showers and thunderstorms for this afternoon after 4 p.m. with mostly sunny skies today, a high near 93, with calm winds becoming easterly at 5 to 7 miles per hour this afternoon. So overnight, a low of 72 degrees with partly cloudy skies. Today, 10% chance of showers in the afternoon with mostly sunny skies and a high near 93. And that's a look at your Bass Capital Radio weather.

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72. Easterly winds at 5 to 7 miles per hour, becoming calm. 10% chance of showers and thunderstorms for this afternoon after 4 p.m. with mostly sunny skies today, a high near 93, with calm winds becoming easterly at 5 to 7 miles per hour this afternoon. So overnight, a low of 72 degrees with partly cloudy skies. Today, 10% chance of showers in the afternoon with mostly sunny skies and a high near 93. And that's a look at your Bass Capital Radio weather.

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woke last night to the sound of thunder. How far off, I sat and wondered. Started humming a song from 1962. Ain't it funny how the night moves, when you just don't seem to have as much to lose. 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

Hi, this is Commissioner Annie Davis from the City of Palatka, reminding you to be involved in our city. 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
1: Take a look at your overnight weather forecast. Partly cloudy skies overnight with a low of 72. Easterly winds at 5 to 7 miles per hour, becoming calm. 10% chance of showers and thunderstorms for this afternoon after 4 p.m. with mostly sunny skies today, a high near 93, with calm winds becoming easterly at 5 to 7 miles per hour this afternoon. So overnight, a low of 72 degrees with partly cloudy skies. Today, 10% chance of showers in the afternoon, with mostly sunny skies and a high near 93. And that's a look at your Bass Capital Radio weather.

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0: For National Junk Food Day this weekend. 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
1: Take a look at your overnight weather forecast. Partly cloudy skies overnight with a low of 72. Easterly winds at 5 to 7 miles per hour, becoming calm. 10% chance of showers and thunderstorms for this afternoon after 4 p.m. with mostly sunny skies today, a high near 93, with calm winds becoming easterly at 5 to 7 miles per hour this afternoon. So overnight, a low of 72 degrees with partly cloudy skies. Today, 10% chance of showers in the afternoon, with mostly sunny skies and a high near 93. And that's a look at your Bass Capital Radio weather.

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Disco may have died a hard death before the 1970s had ended, but a remnant from that passing was showing it still had some life in it at the top of the chart. Hello, everyone. I am Mark Blumenthal, the host of the Top 20 Countdown every Saturday morning on this station. Join me this week as we count down the 20 biggest hits from June 13th, 1980, 46 years ago. 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

WPLK. Thank you very much. Just don't clap. Just throw money. All right. I'm just a singer in a rock and roll band. Actually, I'm just a DJ at a rock and roll radio station. Hey, good morning. That's 1973 gold from the Moody Blues on this hump day, Wednesday, June 10th. Good Wednesday morning. It is, we got maybe some rain today. 72 is the current temperature. And let me see, we're looking at the slight chance of showers. Boy, I was surprised yesterday for 20% chance. We got a good amount of rain. Anyway, it's going to be partly sunny today, high near 92. Got the hiccups, I'm sorry. And the heat index, though, today is going to be at 101. So do your yard work early and stay hydrated. And we've got calm winds becoming southeast 5 to 8 miles an hour. Rain chance again, 20% today. Tonight, partly cloudy, low of 72, and the east winds at 5 to 9 after midnight, and 30% chance of showers and thunderstorms for tomorrow. Mostly sunny, high near 94, and calm winds becoming southeast at about 5 in the afternoon. 30% chance of rain for Thursday night, and partly cloudy skies, low of 74. Southeast winds at 5, becoming calm later on the evening. Now, Friday, we've got a 40% chance of rain. High temperature near 96 degrees. Calm winds becoming westerly at 5 later in the afternoon. And then Friday night, 30% chance of rain, low of 75. Saturday, sunny and hot, 70% chance of rain, high near 97 degrees. And then cloudy and 73 Saturday night with a 60% chance of rain. Right now outside, we're looking at 72 degrees on the front porch at WPLK. Radio Red, begin just a few minutes and we'll discuss what's going on in the world today for just a little bit. And we'll talk about the national holidays today. And we got a lot going on this morning. We got... neglected to give away a ticket voucher yesterday for Starship and at Wild Adventures Theme Park. So maybe we'll double it up because that's coming up this weekend. And so you got to make plans to go up to Valdosta. So we'll do that a little bit later on and a lot more. Maybe some guests today. We'll find out all ahead on WPLK. Got the Nashville.

0: Lovely day. If you like heat, yeah. Heat index up at 101 today. If you're just getting up, welcome to the world. It is Wednesday, June 10th, the WPLK. And,
1: when I see my baby, what do I see?
0: Well, tell us about it.

0: Whoa, Johnny, whoa. All right, 1961 gold from Johnny Tillotson, Poetry in Motion. It is 6:44 on the nose. You can set your clock and be on time and checking the roadways. Everything's clear. Not a smidgen of anything going on the road. So you're good to go. All right, and we will be back in a minute.
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2: Hey folks, here's what's coming up this time around. We open with the great John Daner in The Whistler. Then it's the latest installment of the soap opera Pepper Young's Family. The Whistler was based in Los Angeles, so the producer

0: producers were able to draw their cast from Hollywood's vast talent pool. In the episode we have right now, The Tall, Thin Man, the lead role is indeed handled by Daner. He also spent time as both J.B. Kendall on The Frontier Gentleman and Paladin in the radio version of Have Gun, Will Travel.
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3: I have not.
2: Oh, well, you're going to have to tune that in Sunday night at 8 o'clock because the Whistler was a suspense program back. It aired mostly on the West Coast because there was an oil company called Signal Oil that sponsored it, and they've gone through many changes, and they're now a multi-faceted corporation now, but... John Daner was a great, great actor and did radio and television. On radio, he was like the promo said, he was he played Paladin on Have Gun, Will Travel. Now, Have Gun, Will Travel first started on TV, but then it migrated back into radio. And it was back in the 50s. Now, they cast John Daner as Paladin because Richard Boone, who was the original Paladin, he was too busy. He couldn't do radio and television. So, but it's the show, The Whistler, was really great. Talk about suspense. Oh, man.
3: Dun, dun, dun, dun.
2: Oh, yeah, it kept you in let me see if I can... I don't think I have the Whistler intro on the in the inventory right now. But anyway, it's really is great, great suspense show. And John Daner... You might remember you watched Andy Griffith.
3: Mm-hmm.
2: Do you remember one where the snake oil salesman came through and got Aunt Bee and all her buddies
3: yep.
2: drunk? That was John Daner.
3: Uh-huh.
2: And he was really, and he's played a lot of all-around actor. One of my favorites of all time. So how are you doing today?
3: Good.
2: Good.
3: Good. It's... a beautiful morning.
2: What do you think about what's going on up in your own old territory up in Maine with this Plattner guy?
3: I don't know. Mixed feelings. I'm very apolitical.
2: Mm-hmm.
3: My sister was a legislator for...
2: Oh, was she? Oh.
3: For like seven terms. Legislator.
2: Oh, okay.
3: She was head of the... She was actually head of the Labor Committee.
2: Oh, okay.
3: Over the years, I've just been apolitical.
2: You kind of stay out of it, huh?
3: Well, politics isn't what it used to be.
2: No, that's for sure.
3: So now it's more more platform-driven
2: mm-hmm.
3: versus individual ideology.
2: Yeah. Well, I was listening to the news coming in, and they had some interviews with, they were interviewing this company that was hired, very expensive company, to come in and do the vetting on this guy.
4: Oops, forgot to
2: do it. There were things that they did not concentrate on, the tattoo that he had. And all of the nasty comments he's made about women that he posted in Reddit, and they missed all that
4: stuff.
2: The
4: website he was on was all the young kids.
2: Yeah.
3: So mm-hmm. did he win?
4: 71%.
2: See, he's gonna go into the.
4: But the thing about it is they were so everybody was so focused on him, nobody talked about who he was running against.
2: Yeah.
4: what she stood for. You know, they didn't talk about her. I don't know anything about her.

0: Well, he's up to replace Susan Collins.
1: Yeah.
0: Who's a rhino? I realize she's a Republican in name only. That's where they get the name rhino.
1: That's exactly right. And she's in Trump's pocket. No, she's
0: not.
1: No,
0: she's not.
1: She's definitely not in Trump's pocket.
2: Maine is not in Trump's pocket.
1: No.
2: Yeah. No.
1: But it's a shame they didn't have something better.
0: Yeah.
1: And surely we could, somebody up there, Tom, we could have called Tom to see what he was doing.
0: Yeah, that's true, yeah. But they just ran this guy through without checking things totally.
1: I understand there's quite a dossier that the Republicans have on him.
0: Mm-hmm, yeah.
1: That they'll start dripping out.
0: Probably,
1: But Susan Collins and then the governor of Alaska, I can't think of her name right now, I wouldn't call either one of those Trump supporters.
0: Mm-hmm, no. Anyway, checking the weather forecast, not to change the subject, but I'm going to change the subject.
1: We had an inch and a quarter or an inch and a half, inch and a quarter last night.
0: Wow. It was for a day that was only supposed to be 20% chance of rain.
1: I got ready to leave.
0: We got a bunch of it.
1: And I went to the door and went, when did it rain?
0: Yeah. And then after you left, it rained some more.
1: I got stuck at a business that I went out to see. And had to wait for the rain to quit there.
0: Yeah.
1: Then I got home and was sitting on the porch, and I had to go in the house because it ran in onto the porch.
0: Mm.
1: So it was called nap time.
0: Yep. And today would be a good time to be nap time, too, because we have partly sunny skies, but a
1: we got the same thing we had yesterday.
0: 20% chance of rain between, later on the after 11 o'clock. Heat index, going to be up around 101. The actual temperature, 92, but the feel-like temperature is 101.
1: When I walked out of here yesterday, it's like somebody threw a wet wool rug on me.
0: Oh, yeah. It was miserable. The humidity is just terrible. The weather girl on Channel 4 said she used up a half a can of hairspray because it was, just because of the humidity.
1: Mine gets sprayed in the morning, and what it does is what it does. And yeah. Steve, I know, works on his all morning long.
2: Yeah,
1: you get
2: mine
1: it curled. And then we've got one over there that really needs a ponytail holder.
0: Yeah, I'm not going to do a ponytail. That's one thing, guys retire, and the first thing they do is they grow their hair long in the back and put it in a ponytail. It might be like a half an inch, but they're putting it in a ponytail, and then they buy a Harley Davidson shirt, even though they don't ride a bike. But they have the Harley Davidson. I see them all the time at the crate. They come through and they all have Sturgis T-shirts or something like that.
1: They may have gone there, but
0: you know,
1: I wouldn't have the balance to ride one.
0: No, I don't either.
1: I don't have a balance to ride a regular bike, which I would love to be able to do.
0: When I was about 17, I rode a Yamaha through an apartment complex, all the twists and turns and everything, and I came around one curve, and I ended up in the woods. And I said, that's it. I'm not driving. I'll kill myself on a motorcycle.
1: Motorcycle rider in the family. Mm-mm. Before she got shipped off to boarding school. My mother had a lead foot up to the day she quit driving.
0: Wow. So today's going to be 92, the high, 72 overnight, and then a 30% chance of rain tomorrow, 40% Friday, and 70% for Saturday. So it looks like we got some rain ahead of us in the forecast. 72 on the front porch right now at WPLK with the G-Man and Radio Red and Brother Steve sitting in for a few minutes until he goes across the...
1: Makes him go to work.
0: Until,
1: That whip, correct.
0: That's right.
2: Yes, got ma'am. No, ma'am.
0: Tighten up on that ball and chain.
2: Down. Anything you say, Mary.
0: Yeah, I'm going to tighten
1: up. We all
0: up,
1: know better than that.
0: Tighten up on that ball and chain. Anyway, it's about 6 minutes till 7 o'clock in the morning show, and group... came out of Jacksonville and left and went to Atlanta.

0: Dennis Yost and the Classics Four, and Spooky, and yeah, they left Jacksonville and headed out on the road and became the Atlanta Rhythm Section later on in their career.
1: Classic Four.
0: Yeah. Anyway, it is, let me see, it's 6:58, a couple of minutes in front of the news. Just turned to 6:58.
1: If you're wondering what happened yesterday.
0: Mm-hmm. Yes.
1: It was they were doing a countywide drug bust.
0: Oh.
1: They were looking for, like, I think about 20 people. Marcia had on the news yesterday, finally. Mm-hmm. We had more trouble trying to get the information. She spent all morning trying to get somebody to tell her.
0: Yeah, she was working hard on that.
1: But, according to her news report yesterday, they were looking for 20 people. I don't know how many they got, but they picked up two more later last night that were on the list.
0: Oh.
1: On another charge.
0: Huh.
1: So, but that's why I couldn't figure out why after they flew the grid and left.
0: Yeah.
1: They started flying the grid again.
0: Hmm.
1: I didn't hear any cars then.
0: Yeah.
1: So,
0: Well, I heard the helicopter go over the roof here a couple times.
1: Well, just before I left around 12, because I went to see some people. They were I heard it about four or five times. They're flying another grid.
0: Yeah.
1: All right. But, so that's, they're trying to clean up the drug problem.
0: Yeah, that's good. Yeah. Well, let me back up a little bit. From yesterday, we talked about Donald Duck and the voice of Donald Duck, Clarence Nash. And I said that he was also on some radio shows. I was mistaken. I thought about it, and it wasn't Clarence Nash that was the voice, and the guy that I was thinking of that was on The Great Gildersleeve and also showed up on Fibber McGee and Molly was the guy that came up with this voice, Elmer Fudd. He played on The Great Gildersleeve as one of the characters.
1: No, that's all, folks, is what's on his...
0: Sitting thinking
1: what was on his tombstone.
0: Yeah, mm-hmm. Right. That's not... And I'll come up with the Elmer Fudd name.
1: Well, I thought I read yesterday that he did some Pepper McGee and Molly.
0: No, not yesterday.
1: I thought I read on the internet that he had done some.

0: I kind of looked for it too, but it wasn't Clarence Nash that was up there. Anyway, it is 7 o'clock. We got to go to the news.
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2: NBC News Radio, I'm Mark Mayfield. Iran has launched attacks on U.S. bases in the Middle East in response to earlier U.S. strikes. U.S. Central Command announced those strikes Tuesday in retaliation for the downing of an Apache helicopter over the Strait of Hormuz. Now there are reports of Iranian attacks on sites in Jordan, Bahrain, and Kuwait. Bill Gates will testify before Congress today about his relationship with the late sex criminal Jeffrey Epstein. Here's Michael Kastner.
3: The billionaire Microsoft founder will appear at a closed-door hearing of the House Oversight Committee that's heard testimony from people like former President Bill Clinton and Commerce Secretary Howard Lutnick. Gates, who showed up in pictures with Epstein in a Justice Department release last year, said he met with Epstein multiple times starting in 2011. I'm Michael Kastner.
2: And the Stanley Cup final is tied after the Hurricanes' 5-3 win over the Golden Knights in Game 4 from Vegas. Mark Mayfield, NBC News Radio.
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5: Community advocates are protesting outside FIFA headquarters in Miami today.
6: They're demanding organizers address human rights concerns surrounding immigration enforcement during World Cup events in Miami next week. Tomas Kennedy says this comes days after a Somali referee was reportedly stopped at Miami International and denied entrance into the U.S. even with a valid visa.
7: FIFA has done diddly squat to pressure the Trump administration and state jurisdictions that have gone heavy on immigration enforcement like Florida to protect their fans.
6: More than 120 civil groups have issued travel warnings to the 10 million potential visitors about serious rights violations, including risk of arrest, detention, and/or deportation. Wendy Grossman, Miami.
5: A death row inmate from Orange County is making another attempt to save his life. Dusty Spencer filed an appeal with the Florida Supreme Court over his 1992 conviction for killing his wife. His lawyers claim the way the state plans to carry out his death by lethal injection violates his constitutional rights. They also claim Spencer's execution would be cruel and unusual because of his age. Spencer is 74. He's scheduled to die for his crimes on the 25th. A man is in critical condition after a shark attack. A man in his late 20s and an employee at the Naval Base in Panama City was swimming near the marina on his lunch break when the attack happened.
8: 911, where's your emergency?
9: I'm actually on the NSA Panama City installation. There's a gentleman getting attacked by a shark out here.
8: Is a gentleman being attacked by a shark?
9: Yes.
5: A second person in the water was not hurt. NASA just dropped the crew list for the massive Artemis 3 mission in South Florida has two guys on the roster. Andre Douglas, born in Miami, flying next to Colonel Frank Rubio, a Miami Sunset High grad who already holds the absolute U.S. record for spending over a year straight in space. Commander Randy Bresnik and pilot Luca Parmitano complete the crew. The Artemis 3 mission is set for mid to late next year. With Florida's News, I'm Natalie Rodriguez.
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12: Okay, what exactly is joy and how do you get it? Hey, this is Pastor Terry and here's some grace for your journey. Without a doubt, every person wants a joy-filled life. Now, sometimes we confuse that with happiness or some other emotion, but joy is that internal state of elation, optimism, and that can-do attitude that defines your life, not based upon circumstances and situations, but based on your relationship with the God of creation and the Lord of glory. Now, when you have that relationship with the Lord and you walk obedient to His word, listen to what's going to happen. In Acts 13, Paul and Barnabas leave a town not having been very fruitful, but listen to this. And the disciples were filled with joy and with the Holy Spirit. They did what God

0: God told them to do, they honored the Lord, and joy flooded their life. Obedience brings joy. Run to it today, and you'll find unbelievable grace for your journey.
1: That was Pastor Terry Wright of Grace Fellowship.
2: All right, what happened to Caleb? Caleb, where are you? I don't know where he went.
3: Did he run back over there? I didn't check his bunker.
2: Oh, here he comes. He's sneaking out of the bunker now.
3: Uh-oh. Slept, huh?
4: Guess what day it is? Guess what day it is? Huh? Anybody? Julie, hey, guess what day it is? Oh, come on, I know you can hear me. Mike. What day is it, Mike? Leslie, guess what today is?
5: It's hump day.
4: Woo-hoo! Hump day!
2: Yeah, his clock didn't wake him up. He overslept.
3: Well, it's obvious by the fact that he's got a pink tutu on and chartreuse knee highs.
2: Yeah, he's going to have to get a stylist
3: do something.
2: To get his colors right. All right. It's 6 minutes after 7. We've got a 20% chance of rain today. Get your yard work done early because it's going to be partly sunny and a high of 92. The heat index at 101.
3: You got to let the yard dry out first.
2: Yeah. Get the your sunscreen out, too. And partly cloudy tonight, low of 72. Now, tomorrow, a 30% chance of rain, high 94, and mostly sunny and light southeast winds. 30% Thursday night, 40% on Friday with a high of 96 degrees. 30% chance again Friday night, 75 for the low. And then Saturday, it's going to be mostly sunny, high near 97 degrees and a rain chance of 70%, 60% Saturday night. Yeah. Right now it is 72 degrees on the front porch at WPLK. Now, I found out that Elmer Fudd originally in 1937 and 1938 was voiced by Mel Blanc. But then in 38 to 39, for a little bit of time, there was a guy named Danny Webb. And they had Elmer Fudd in a singing voice in a cartoon called A Feud There Was. And you know who did the singing voice?
3: I have no idea.
2: Roy Rogers.
3: Oh, gracious.
2: My goodness.
3: I'll try to find a clip of that.
2: Now, the guy that I was thinking about was Arthur Q. Bryan. And he played the part. He was on Fibber McGee and Molly.
3: I swear I read something that the other one was on Fibber McGee and Molly also, but he may have just been on it.
2: But I couldn't find anything about that yesterday. But Arthur Q. Bryan was Dr. Gamble on Fibber McGee and Molly, and he and Fibber McGee always had this battle of words back and forth. And when they got together, they were so funny. So listen for Fibber McGee and Molly on Sunday night at 8 o'clock on When Radio Was.
3: Are they going to be on this week or do we know?
2: No. Oh, you know it's going to be on this week? Whistler.
3: Okay.
2: Which was a spooky suspense show.
3: Well, and that's what the radio is, a theater of your mind.
2: Oh, yeah. And the guy that played the part of in The Whistler, it was the thin man. And that was John Daner. Now, John Daner was what an actor this guy was. He did so many parts on Gunsmoke, and he was also...
3: I have to look up and see his face.
2: Mm-hmm.
3: There's several that have done... I laugh because you watch one Gunsmoke, and he kills him, and he's in next one right behind it.
2: And, to refresh your memory, do you remember in the Andy Griffith... episode where the snake oil salesman came to town and got Aunt B and all of her buddies drunk.
3: Yep,
2: that was John Daner. He was the snake oil salesman.
3: You know, I look in those movies and I'm thinking, you know, these guys may not have been the stars, but they were the backbone of those shows. They, I have no idea what kind of money they made, but they worked continuously.
2: Well, John Daner was very busy. He played the part of Paladin in Have Gun Will Travel on the radio.
3: Which was on at the same time, I think, that the
2: TV.
3: In fact, I watched that last night.
2: Yeah, the TV version was first

0: Richard Boone didn't play the radio part was because he was too busy. And he couldn't do the radio part, so they got John Daner to do it. Oh, was it?
1: In later life, he was. I don't know about then.
0: Bending the elbow a little bit.
1: Yeah, he did that in retirement, because I saw him in St. Augustine a couple of times. He was in no pain.
0: My wife saw him in St. Augustine at a doctor's office. Yeah.
1: He lived there.
0: Yeah, he did a lot of work for Flagler College.
1: Yeah, he lived there. I think he taught acting. Flagler College has an outstanding theater department.
0: Yeah, I think so.
1: And but he was a hoot. He'd scare you to death. He scared me one day.
0: Yeah. Oh.
1: I was working in a store window setting mannequins, and I turned around, and his face is plastered to the glass. Jumped out of my hide.
0: Well, John Daner also played a frontier gentleman. He played the part of a British newspaper columnist that came to the United States to explore the Old West and send back stories to the London Times.
1: Oh, yeah, I remember that one.
0: And he was just a great actor. John Daner is one of my favorite actors.
1: And I'm trying to think of Bug Eye's name. Eli... played so many westerns.
0: Yeah, Jack Eli.
1: Mm-hmm. He was never the star, but he stole more scenes.
0: Oh, sure. Yeah.
1: And you get him and James Garner in the same.
0: Oh, yeah. Uh-huh.
1: And they'd been doing back to back. Support your local sheriff and support your local gunfighter. And he's in both of them, but he's a trip to watch.
0: Mm-hmm. But anyway, listen on Sunday nights at 8 o'clock for When Radio Was, which is... our attempt to explore the old time radio shows.
1: And sent you a new show today.
0: Did you?
1: So check your email.
0: Oh, I will. Okay. All right. Let's play some music right now. Hey, okay. More doo-wop. Well, Marvin Gaye and Mary Wells hit a big 1964 with What's Matter With You, Baby.

0: dog, baby. WPLK and Gilbert O'Sullivan. And the song is Get Down. It's 717. That's what he's singing at the end of the song.
1: I couldn't understand where I was sitting.
0: He says, get down, you're a bad dog, baby. Yeah. Anyway, 17 and a half, sneaking up on 18 after 7 o'clock. That's what he's singing at the end of the song.
1: I couldn't understand where I was sitting.
0: He says, get down, you're a bad dog, baby. Yeah. Anyway, 17 and a half, sneaking up on 18 after 7 o'clock. On this Wednesday, hump day, June 10th, which happens every day.
1: This foo-foo stuff.
0: National Iced Tea Day.
1: Yeah. They were groping today.
0: You know, this is something that we have all the time.
1: In the South.
0: In the South.
1: I don't know if they have it other places.
0: Whenever I would go home on vacation up to New Jersey, I always had to make iced tea because my mother would never keep it in the refrigerator, especially in the wintertime. Now, in the summertime, she used to make it.
1: Well, we've had iced tea. We have not. My mother had severe kidney issues. We didn't drink a lot of iced tea because of it. Now, hot tea I could get by with at the house. And I don't keep iced tea at our house because I don't need that much sugar. And if I'm going to drink tea, I want to be able to taste the sugar in it.
0: Yeah.
1: But
0: well, I've gotten used to, I've learned to live without the sugar, with or without.
1: Well, my problem is I can go a long time without it, but then I get one glass of good sweet tea and I'm stuck again.
0: Yeah.
1: My youngest son makes the iced tea makers.
0: Uh-huh. Yeah.
1: He makes one of those at night every night, and it's gone by the next morning because he's the one drinking it.
0: Yeah.
1: So when he wants to lose weight, he quits making tea. Period.
0: Yeah. A lot of people nowadays they just brew it in the sun.
1: Nah, I don't
0: Which,
1: do sun tea.
0: It doesn't, it's
1: it
0: not as...
1: It takes too long.
0: Yeah.
1: I don't want to wait that long.
0: Got to open up my tea, because I drink tea in the morning here on the radio.
1: For some reason, coffee messed your voice up.
0: It was tearing my voice up, yeah.
1: I wonder if that had been Deacon's problem at the end, but I've always drank hot tea. I've never had,
0: But I love tea.
1: I tried to drink coffee, but I've told the story many, many times. My grandmother drank Sanka with saccharin.
0: Oh, that's
1: probably why I don't drink coffee.
0: two strikes against
1: now,
0: her.
1: Now, we would fight over who got to put the saccharin in because it bubbled.
0: Saccharin is that nasty.
1: It's not good for you.
0: It's not. None of those sweeteners are good for you.
1: Are good for you at all. Now,
0: Diet Coke is not good for you at all. No.
1: If you want a good...

0: artificial sweetener, mm-hmm. monk fruit.
1: I just...
0: And that's a natural. It's not...
1: What's
0: have all
1: wrong?
0: Stuff in
1: what's
0: it.
1: Wrong with just plain old sugar?
0: They talk about the calories in them.
1: You know, oh, the calories in them. Come on.
0: You know, I'm going to cook with sugar. I'm going to use.
1: You know,
0: sugar.
1: Just don't dump half a gallon or 15 scoops of.
0: I can tell when my granddaughter has made
1: there.
0: The tea at Bradley's.
1: Mm-hmm.
0: If you get tea that will knock your teeth, your fillings out, mm-hmm. Riley made it.
1: Yeah.
0: Her other grandmother makes very sweet tea, and that's where Riley learned to make it.
1: I make the sweet tea at home, and
0: How much sugar do you put in a gallon?
1: 2 scoops in the gallon.
0: So how much is a scoop?
1: No, she won't drink it.
0: How much is a scoop?
1: Oh, how much is it? I don't know how big the scoop is.
0: I measure it sometimes, see how much you put in.
1: All right.
0: Because Riley puts two cups per gallon.
1: Yeah, well, it's probably close to 2 cups, but that's not real sweet.
0: To me, it's not, but I got used to it. Every now and then.
1: But now I use 4 tea bags, the family-sized
0: tea bags.
1: Yeah. 4 of them.
0: I want to taste the tea.
1: And I brew it I'll brew it once, pour it in the pot, and then I'll brew it again. I'll fill it up again. The pan that I'm heating the water.
0: Oh, you need more in it? No,
1: yeah.
0: See, I would do that, depends on the size canister I'm putting it in.
1: Mm-hmm.
0: I would do that. I would pour it over the sugar while it's hot,
1: mm-hmm.
0: cover
1: right.
0: it, and mm-hmm. let it sit.
1: Yeah.
0: And then put the appropriate amount of water or
1: kinda,
0: ice in it.
1: Kind of what I do, but I'll
0: I can
1: brew
0: get
1: those
0: more than
1: tea
0: one
1: bags.
0: Cup, I can get more than one cup of tea out of a tea bag.
1: Oh, yeah. I get three...
0: Can you squeeze it out with a string?
1: No.
0: You put when tea bags on the spoon? Wrap
1: yeah,
0: that,
1: well, that's what those tags are for.
0: You wrap them around and you squeeze mm-hmm. it out.
1: Yeah.
0: It also keeps you from dripping it across to the trash can.
1: Yeah. Also, enough of iced tea. Congratulations if you're just now learning to drink iced tea. It's near and dear to my heart. It's National Egg Roll Day.
0: I love egg rolls.
1: Call them spring rolls. Or
0: I love a good egg roll.
1: Oh, yeah.
0: A couple places in town, the egg rolls aren't that good. But
1: there's
0: that are
1: a Chinese place over there by Publix.
0: Yeah.
1: Makes an excellent egg roll.
0: I haven't had theirs.
1: Mm-hmm.
0: I don't think
1: Very
0: I've ever
1: good.
0: Gotten anything from there.
1: Mm-hmm. And it's also National Herbs and Spices Day.
0: I wish I did more of that.
1: Salute basil, garlic, cumin, paprika.
0: Rescue our meals. I use a lot of garlic.
1: Oh, yeah. Experiment with something bold. Check out your spice rack tonight, all right?
0: Well, I got spices, and they're probably all outdated. And you're supposed to get rid of spices, they say you really need to get rid of when they're outdated. I don't know. I've used pumpkin pie spices
1: I don't know what the I never see an expiration date on them.
0: You have to look some for them. Yeah. But somebody said if you had them in the cabinet for more than a year, you need to get rid of them.
1: All right. Well, the thing I use a lot of is onion powder.
0: I use onion powder, dried onion flakes, depends on who I'm cooking for.
1: But the powder coagulate it.
0: You have to beat the can to break it up. And garlic does the same thing, but I use so much mm-hmm. of it, I always buy the big thing.
1: Yeah. It's also National Black Cow Day.
0: Oh, those are good.
1: Yeah.
0: Root beer float with a little bit of chocolate in it. Yeah.
1: Yeah, there you go. Yeah, root beer float with vanilla ice cream and some chocolate syrup, a black cow. And it's also National Frosted Cookie Day.
0: I'll take a frosted. And I have a frosted. You know the cookies that you see in the store that are kind of a light color and then
1: mm-hmm.
0: they're frosted?
1: Yeah.
0: Mm-hmm. I got that recipe.
1: Oh,
0: they're good.
1: All right.
0: I just have to have time to. I have to get my counter. I move stuff in the kitchen, and my counters are covered, mm-hmm. so I've got to finish throwing out, so I have enough room
1: mm-hmm.
0: to bake.
1: All
0: got
1: right.
0: two cookie recipes I want to try.
1: Now it's also another day to honor a patent that was filed by Laszlo Biro
0: mm-hmm.
1: back in 1943. And it was for the smudge-free ink that goes into a ballpoint pen that replaced messy fountain pens.
0: I still like to write with a fountain pen.
1: Oh, yeah, they're fun. They are fun. It's National Ballpoint Pen Day, and
0: well,
1: I always thought
0: and I want a fine tip.
1: Oh, yeah.
0: I want to find it.
1: Oh, that 7.7 is the one I like.
0: Get.
1: Yeah. Anyway, congratulations there, Laszlo.
0: And I appreciate it for that.
1: All right, yeah. So today is your challenge to make a customized tee. Use a ballpoint pen to write down 3 goals for the rest of the week. And then treat yourself to an egg roll and
0: a cookie
1: for dessert.
0: Black cow.
1: And a black cow.
0: Black cow would be good this afternoon when that heat hits.
1: Oh, yeah. Oh, yeah.
0: I love a root beer float.
1: All right. It is 7:25 at WPLK, and we're taking birthdays, too, 325-5800. If you want to get on the birthday list, you got a birthday today or know somebody celebrating and want to embarrass the daylights out of them, hey, we can do your job for you.
0: Hey, if you pay us enough, we'll tell them how old they are.
1: And that's right. Yeah, cross our palm with enough silver. And speaking of silver and gold and everything, it's all up at Wild Adventures Theme Park. And I have some 4 one-day admissions for you and your 3 closest friends or your family. All right, to see Starship this weekend with Mickey Thomas. It had the big hit with Carlos Santana called Winning. That was Mickey Thomas, and he's the lead singer now for Starship. So if you want to go to see them, give me a call right now, 325-5800, and we'll give you a family 4-pack of passes to go to Wild Adventures in Valdosta. And you can also spend the day up there riding all the rides and floating around in the water park. And then get yourself all gussied up to hang out and watch the...
0: And gussied up is a towel wrapped around your bathing suit.
1: There you go. Oh, I think we got somebody.
0: I think so.
1: Let me see if we can get them on the air. All right. Let me try this, and, they hung up. Call me back, 325-5800, if you want to go to Valdosta this weekend. Call me right now, all right? You were just calling me, so call me back. There it is. And we'll see if we can't, let me see, we got to pick this up and park it.
0: I'd do what you would normally do for Swap Shop. I don't know. I don't ever do this
1: All
0: part
1: right.
0: of it.
1: Let's just go here.
0: Oh, you
1: and
0: got
1: there
0: it.
1: There we go. And say good morning. You're on the air.
2: Good morning. How are you?
1: Okay. Who's this I'm speaking with?
2: This is Joe Taylor.
1: Joe Taylor. All right. You want to go see Starship this weekend?
2: Sure. Sounds
1: All
2: great.
1: All right. Yeah. Have you been to Wild Adventures Theme Park before?
2: No, sir, I haven't.
1: No? Oh, you're going to love the... you're going to love this place. Plenty to do with his friends and just hang out at the water park and then go see Starship on Saturday night. So,
2: well, my son's coming in from Alaska with his family, so it couldn't be better.
1: Oh, wow. From Alaska. All right. That's going to be a culture shock. Coming from Alaska to sunny Florida.
2: He's from here, but he's there flying Apache helicopters for the Army. So.
1: Oh, all right. Well, give him a big hug from the son of an Iwo Jima survivor. All right. Very good.
2: I want to tell you how much I enjoy your show. You really, really do an excellent job.
1: Oh, we appreciate that, Joe Taylor. All right. Very good.
2: I can tell you do a lot of preparation for your show.
1: Well, we try.
2: And definitely is an interesting show.
1: Well, it's kind of like the Seinfeld show, what they used to say, it was a show about nothing. So we just, we just come in and talk about, too bad that all people who know how to run the country are busy driving cabs or... hosting radio talk shows, so, that's us. Joe Taylor.
2: You're from Palatka?
1: No, originally I'm in New Jersey, one of those...
0: You're admitting that?
1: Yes, I'm admitting
0: it.
2: I thought it was New Jersey.
1: No, New Jersey. Hey, how you doing, huh? And but you know, that's I'm composing my resignation letter for my for my time that I've spent in New Jersey. I came down here in 68 to go to the college, got sand in my shoes, and never left.
2: Well, I was going to the college about that time.
1: Were you? Oh, okay.
2: Yeah, I'm an old Viking.
1: Oh, yes, we're both old Vikings. All right.
0: Aren't we all?
1: Yes, and Susan also. Radio Red was a Viking, too. All right, well, congratulations, Joe Taylor. Just come by. You know where we are, right? You know where the station is? Okay, well, come by.
0: Sure.
1: And before noon, because we usually bail out by then. But come by so you can get your tickets, and we'll see you a little bit later on this morning.
2: Cool.
1: All right.
2: Take care.
1: Thank you, Joe. All right, bye-bye.
2: Bye.
1: All right. Well, there we go. Yeah, we got to say a good winner, Joe Taylor. And he's coming to get his tickets today. And all right, congratulations. All right, 731 WPLK, and we got to take a break. We haven't taken a break yet, so we'll do that and come back with more hilarity and information and education in just a couple of minutes.
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0: Lord, I'm so tired. 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

From back in the disco days, that's Heat Wave and Boogie Nights. And if you're going to be boogieing around tonight, you're going to have a pleasant night to boogie. It's going to be 72 tonight. But today we still have that high temperature of 92. Heat index at 101 today, so watch out.

0: All right, and Share in the Way of Love at WPLK with G-Man and Radio Red. And we're going to be doing birthdays about 8:30. It's about 15 minutes before 8 o'clock right now. And Marsha will be in here at 8:05 or so with her stack of stuff. And so we got anybody else coming in?
1: Not that I'm aware of, but doesn't mean a thing.
0: Yeah, all right. Okay, well, let me see what else is going on here. Some interesting
1: music. Okay, we got more stuff to talk about.
0: Yeah, well, we always got stuff to talk about.
1: Well, I have found a series of T-shirts that I really would like to buy.
0: What's that? Well, I got my new one.
1: Well, this is the—I don't know what that little character guy. He's on some Minion show or something.
0: Yeah, he's a Minion.
1: A Minion says some people are like clouds. When they disappear, it's a beautiful day. They've always got something to say, and I just cracked me up.
0: Well, I saw one had a picture of a sloth,
1: mm-hmm.
0: and it says, "I have CRS. Can't remember
1: mm-hmm.
0: stuff." And it says underneath it, it says, "So therefore, I will the daylights out of
1: mm-hmm.
0: you." Anyway, but thinking about things that have happened, some memorable events for today. 1610, the first Dutch settlers arrived to colonize Manhattan Island. And the first log cabin was built in Fort Christina, Wilmington, Delaware, back in 1639.
1: I like to know that.
0: I don't know. And today is a day that we always heard about this in grammar school and high school about Ben Franklin and the famous, infamous, the kite flying experiment.
1: And
0: where
1: today
0: he had
1: could
0: the key
1: be a good day
0: there.
1: To try
0: yeah,
1: that.
0: Really? That was in 1752. In 1847, Chicago Tribune is published for the first time. And the first set of students graduated from the U.S. Naval Academy on this day in 1854. And let me see, in 1933, President Roosevelt issued an executive order making Mount Rushmore part of the National Park Service.
1: And that would have been, that's not Teddy Roosevelt, that's his cousin that did that. Theodore.
0: Oh, yeah, Teddy Roosevelt.
1: Not Teddy. Who's the other one? The cousin.
0: FDR.
1: FDR. FDR
0: yeah.
1: did it.
0: Yeah, that was FDR, right. And 1935, Dr. Robert Smith took his very last drink
1: mm-hmm.
0: and created Alcoholics Anonymous.
1: Now there's a pill you can take.
0: Yeah.
1: Make you quit drinking.
0: That's what they say, yeah. I don't have that problem.
1: I don't either.
0: And let me see. Here's an interesting thing. In 1944, a 15-year-old Joe Nuxhall became the youngest player ever in a Major League Baseball game. He was with the Cincinnati Reds. Hmm. And the Spirit rover was launched on Mars by NASA on this day in 2003. And they've also now announced the crew of
1: the next flight.
0: The next flight, Artemis 3.
1: Mm-hmm.
0: No women on this one, though. It's going to be four
1: gonna
0: guys.
1: He's going to fix the toilet.
0: I don't know. No, one of the guys, he's an Italian. He's going to bring us some spicy meatballs.
1: All right.
0: So,
1: catch
0: anyway.
1: Them as they float by.
0: All right.
1: You really need the toilets.
0: All right. It is 7:50, about 10 minutes away from 8 o'clock. And let's give away another set of these tickets to Wild Adventures. Now, if you want to go see Mickey Thomas and Starship this weekend, and you can clear out your calendar, or if you have nothing else to do, give me a call right now at 325-5800.
1: I think the weather's going to be better and, that direction than down here.
0: Oh, weather's going to be beautiful up there.
1: There we go.
0: All right, let's see if we got a...
1: We got it on?
0: Yeah, we got it on. Let's see if we got a winner, and we'll throw this up here. And good morning, you're on the air.
2: Good morning, how are you?
0: I'm doing good. Who am I speaking with?
2: You're speaking with Bruce.
0: Bruce, does Bruce have a last name?
2: Will.
0: Bruce Will, all right. Have you ever been to Wild Adventures before?
2: I have.
0: You have? Did you enjoy yourself up there?
2: Yes, it was on y'all too.
0: Oh, all right. Well, we're going to send you up there again.
2: For the Beach Boys.
0: Oh, for the Beach Boys.
2: That was a very good show.
0: Oh, was?
1: Oh. We got tickets for them coming up this
0: Yeah, we got more tickets for them coming up later on in the summer. But right now we're going to send
2: you. Again.
0: All right. Well, we're going to send you up to see Starship and Mickey Thomas. This is the old Jefferson airplane that changed into Jefferson Starship. And Mickey Thomas is their lead singer now. And so I got a family four-pack of passes for you for Wild Adventures Theme Park. All right, Bruce, congratulations. All right, very good. All right. You know what to do. Come by and get your passes. All right?
2: Yes, sir. You have a good day, George.
0: You too, buddy. All right, bye-bye. All right, there you go. We got another winner on... for Wild Adventures Theme Park and WPLK. All right, we got, let me see, it's about 7:52. And what are we going to play here? How about some CCR? You want to hear
1: Always
0: some CCR?
1: Like CCR?
0: Always. All right. This is Fortunate Son, WPLK with the G-Man, Radio Red, and CCR.

0: Marvin Gaye, 1969 Gold at WPLK. We're about a minute and a half away from the latest news, and
1: now, here with an unlimited supply of misinformation is Mr. Know-It-All.
0: All right. Here's our fact of the day. The Earth's inner core is actually a mushy mix of liquid and solid elements rather than a completely solid iron ball. Now, recent seismic data indicates that the core contains pockets of trapped liquid and softer metallic compositions. I don't know how they got down that far, but I'll believe them, all right? We'll have to accept the inevitable. All right. It's about 30 seconds before the latest news. Headed for a high today of 92. Heat index up at 101. Winds are not going to be a problem, but rain chances 20%. And partly cloudy tonight. Low going to dip down to about 72 degrees. And then tomorrow, a 30% chance of rain tomorrow and tomorrow night, 40% on Friday, and 30% Friday night, 70% on Saturday. Daytime highs run in the mid to upper 90s, and right now it's 73 degrees on the front porch at 8 o'clock. 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
3: NBC News Radio, I'm Mark Mayfield. Iran has launched attacks on U.S. bases in the Middle East in response to earlier U.S. strikes. U.S. Central Command announced those strikes Tuesday in retaliation for the downing of an Apache helicopter over the Strait of Hormuz. Now there are reports of Iranian attacks on sites in Jordan, Bahrain, and Kuwait. Bill Gates will testify before Congress today about his relationship with the late sex criminal Jeffrey Epstein. Here's Michael Kastner.
4: The billionaire Microsoft founder will appear at a closed-door hearing of the House Oversight Committee that's heard testimony from people like former President Bill Clinton and Commerce Secretary Howard Lutnick. Gates, who showed up in pictures with Epstein in a Justice Department release last year, said he met with Epstein multiple times starting in 2011. I'm Michael Kastner.
3: And the Stanley Cup final is tied after the Hurricanes' 5-3 win over the Golden Knights in Game 4 from Vegas. Mark Mayfield, NBC News Radio. NBC News Radio, I'm Mark Mayfield. Iran has launched attacks on U.S. bases in the Middle East in response to earlier U.S. strikes. U.S. Central Command announced those strikes Tuesday in retaliation for the downing of an Apache helicopter over the Strait of Hormuz. Now there are reports of Iranian attacks on sites in Jordan, Bahrain, and Kuwait. Bill Gates will testify before Congress today about his relationship with the late sex criminal Jeffrey Epstein. Here's Michael Kastner.
4: The billionaire Microsoft founder will appear at a closed-door hearing of the House Oversight Committee that's heard testimony from people like former President Bill Clinton and Commerce Secretary Howard Lutnick. Gates, who showed up in pictures with Epstein in a Justice Department release last year, said he met with Epstein multiple times starting in 2011. I'm Michael Kastner.
3: And the Stanley Cup final is tied after the Hurricanes' 5-3 win over the Golden Knights in Game 4 from Vegas. Mark Mayfield, NBC News Radio.
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6: Defense Secretary Pete Hegseth will be in Florida for a rapid-fire tour of key military installations. The defense chief is traveling today to Naval Station Guantanamo Bay in Cuba and Tampa to visit U.S. Central Command headquarters. Hegseth's trip to Cuba comes at a time of extreme tension, with the Castro murder charges and oil blockade still intact. Meanwhile, his stop at CENTCOM in Tampa will focus on the ongoing military operations in the Middle East. And Iran is launching attacks on U.S. bases in the Middle East in response to U.S. strikes on Iran. U.S. Central Command says that those strikes were in retaliation for the downing of an Apache helicopter over the Strait of Hormuz. And there are also reports of Iranian attacks on sites in Jordan, Bahrain, and Kuwait. A Palm Beach woman making the FBI's 10 most wanted fraud list. Agents say 41-year-old Elaine Esco was part of a group that stole an estimated $34 million from the COVID-19 relief fund during the pandemic. Martin County Sheriff's Major Ruben Romero says she's a fugitive.
7: people took advantage of a situation that was supposed to be to help people, you know, relieve them, give them some financial stability. And this lady took advantage of it, stealing in the millions.
6: $150,000 reward is being offered for information leading to her arrest. Community advocates protesting outside the FIFA headquarters in Miami today.
8: They're demanding organizers address human rights concerns surrounding immigration enforcement during World Cup events in Miami next week.
9: FIFA has done diddly squat to protect their fans.
8: Tomas Kennedy says this comes days after a Somali referee was reportedly stopped at Miami International and denied entrance into the U.S. even with a valid visa.
6: Wendy Grossman reporting a shark attack along Florida's panhandle left a Navy base employee with serious injuries.
10: I'm at the bay at the U.S. Navy thing. Someone got bit by a shark.
6: The attack was all caught on video. With Florida's News, I'm Karen Curtis.
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13: A slight chance of showers and thunderstorms today after 11 a.m. Partly sunny with a high near 92. Heat index values as high as a

0: 101. Calm winds becoming southeast 5 to 8 miles per hour this afternoon. Chance of rain is again 20% for today. Overnight, partly cloudy with a low of 72. East winds 5 to 9 miles per hour. And that's your weather for the Bass Capital area.
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3: Okay, Palatka, time for our roving reporter, Marsha Lane, and the latest news.
0: Good damp morning.
4: Not as damp as it was yesterday.
0: No, it's not coming out of the ground, but it's damp outside, so the roads are still wet.
4: Yes, I had a few things out that shouldn't have been out, as it turned out. Yes.
0: I was at a visiting a hopefully a new client yesterday that's a mechanic shop that has a pet macaw that was out. Discovered this bird's afraid of heights, so he sits on his perch quite happily. And every time his daddy walked by, he reached a wing out to him. I said, what in the world's up here? Because he wants to go inside. The bird had enough sense to know it was getting ready to rain, and I mean buckets of rain.
4: That was definitely what we got.
0: And so I stayed there a while yesterday and talked to the bird.
4: Sounds like a wise decision.
0: And he kept saying hello.
4: They're actually quite chatty when you aren't.
0: Some
4: they?
0: Of them are, some of them aren't.
4: Okay.
0: I had a friend that had one that I don't know what it was. We called Mary Jo. It sounded just like Steve. And she goes hunting. She goes, what do you want? He goes, what are you talking about? And could make the sound of bacon sizzling.
4: Okay.
0: And Steve would come in going, got bacon? No. They finally moved the bird outside. It was safe for a built-in enclosure.
4: Well, as long as you know, it wasn't scared of
0: heights. No, they built a really nice one outside for him, but he also, would get tickled. He'd stalk the boys.
4: Oh, yeah.
0: The boys would torment him, of course. But,
4: well, of course, you know.
0: She would wait till they start watching TV, and then she'd open his cage. And he'd climb down. And literally, I watched one day just stalk the bird and then just tear him up. They couldn't move fast enough. It was rather interesting. They got what they deserved.
4: I'll teach you.
0: Mm-hmm. Well, we finally found out what all the fun was about yesterday.
4: Well,
0: you found that.
4: Well, first of all, we did want to say that if you thought you got rain, you got rain.
0: Yeah, you did.
4: An inch over in East Palatka, an inch and a quarter here in Palatka. Mm-hmm. And it came a couple of times.
0: But three times that I know of.
4: You and me. It was really a...
0: But it came in a way that'll soak it.
4: Yeah, that's true.
0: The ground will soak it up, and that's what we need is to go into the ground. But I got ready to leave here, and I went, when did it rain?
4: That's right, you did.
0: I guess I'm oblivious when I'm back in my office of what's going on, because I'm working.
4: Yeah, you're focused there.
0: Mm-hmm. I'm kind of glued there.
4: It was...
0: much needed.
4: Most needed, so, you know, nobody's griping, but wow. Did it come down?
0: Mm-hmm.
4: Let's see. And, well, of course, what you're starting to refer to is Putnam County Sheriff's Office. We people here in Palatka woke up to...
0: they were rather busy yesterday.
4: The sound of helicopters doing a cross pattern, basically, it sounded like. I mean, you could. It was a very detailed
0: search. It was very
4: search.
0: Detailed.
4: And it was all over the county. They ended up... It turned out it was a warrant roundup for selling drugs in communities. around.

Putnam County. Putnam County Sheriff's Office Drug Unit, in conjunction with the Palatka Police Department and Florida Department of Law Enforcement, conducted the roundup, and of course they knew where they were going in, but they also knew some people were going

0: This drug investigation has been going on for several months. So it was called Operation Gator's Grip.
1: I saw that this morning, just cracked up laughing.
0: Well, you have to. If you don't know, the sheriff of Putnam County is
1: his nickname,
0: H.D.
1: Gator Deloach.
0: So, they also had some canine deputies from St. John's County over here.
1: See, I love it when the canines are here because I just want to open the door and say, "Go get him."
0: They ended up arresting 8. There are 10 more warrants out. The problem with when you're dealing with people in drug sales is you're often in a violent profession. I'm not even sure you call that a profession. So it always is kind of dangerous when they go in on the... Well, that can be true of any...
1: You know what I think would be just... And they may do it. I don't know it. If they've got X number of dollars and they round up with it, they'll have to pay taxes on it.
0: They need to have the IRS on it. You're right.
1: I think they ought to, you know. Yeah.
0: And...
1: That would help pay for the helicopter that was flying.
0: The gas alone, yes. Gator Deloach did comment. He said, while these might not be the big fish in the drug world, they're the people who are, quote, continuously the thorn in the side of their neighborhoods with their poor choices of associates and career of being a drug dealer. He said, while they didn't get everyone on the list yesterday, they are expecting to continue looking for them, and I believe I was told at one point into some kind of trouble. And you know what I found kind of interesting was the age of the people.
1: No, I didn't look at that.
0: One of them was 74.
1: Are you serious?
0: Yes. Look. Let's see, I'll go through the list. Rhonda Matier, 54, of Palatka. Theodore Wilson, 74, of Palatka. He was selling cocaine. Isaac Clark, 56, of Palatka. Dana Hewitt, 37. Skylin McCullough, 26. Elvis Clark, 46. Peter Young, 43, and he was from St. Augustine. Ty Wayne Session, 39. These people were like Palatka, Melrose, Crescent City.
1: And they're all old enough to know better.
0: Well, that I just found it kind of
1: They're not young. These are...
0: Here's the
1: 74-year-old may have been supplementing the Social Security.
0: There you
1: But look, there's better ways to do it than that. And
0: I don't think they were supplementing.
1: I don't... these are people that are selling to your kids.
0: Well...
1: Or dispensing...
0: This was like everything from Schedule II substance to cocaine. And some of them within 1,000 feet of a place of worship, public housing in one case. Here were the two people. There were two more of them.
1: Well, they're just going to go to a bigger public housing situation.
0: I guess. I don't know. But if you have information on the whereabouts of the remaining suspects, you can go online to get the...
1: it is on their webpage site.
0: Yeah, today. You can... It's under
1: I did look to see if I noticed anybody that I recognized.
0: Mixed crowd. Don't know that any more 74-year-olds are on. That is amazing.
1: The 74-year-old, I'm thinking, you ought to know better by now. But
0: well, he must be in very good shape or something.
1: Yeah. Or a very good cook, if they're cooking stuff.
0: Oh, well, no, I hadn't thought of that. Okay, thank you. She always gives me these insights.
1: Yeah, what I could pay the big bucks for.
0: If you have information on any of the remaining suspects, and as we say, you can find them online with their pictures, if you want to remain anonymous, you can contact Crime Stoppers of Northeast Florida, 888-277.

0: 8477. Tips are anonymous, eligible for a reward if it leads to an arrest.
1: Well, that's good. We had a drug house in our neighborhood at one time that's no longer standing. And we'd walk out in the morning going, whoa, you get high getting into your car.
0: Ooh.
1: So that house is no longer there.
0: Okay, there's the...
1: Bought the property and tore it down.
0: Okay. Let's see. Want to remind people that it is coming up over in St. Augustine. The Crescent Beach Challenge is back. This is a... beach runs, ocean events, Kahuna Challenge. It's going to be June the 20th at Marineland. You can pre-register, and you get a rate. You bet $40, I think it is, and that's available till June the 19th. So.
1: But you got to find a flyer to pre-register, unless you know. QR is all I saw.
0: Well, I don't see anything, but you know, folks, we're going to tell you again.
1: QRs don't translate.
0: No. And it's for Blood Cancer United. Good, I'm sure a great cause.
1: It's a wonderful cause.
0: But, and by the way, they ever have everything from diaper dashes for little ones.
1: I was thinking seniors.
0: To 5Ks, to 2K surfboard paddle, to stand-up paddle board. And the Kahuna Challenge is a 5K run plus a 2K surfboard challenge.
1: Is this where they do the dog going also?
0: No. That's, okay. They are having a kickoff event the day before, on the night, June the 19th. That's going to be hosted at by the Whitney Lab.
1: Oh, okay.
0: So I guess you can...
1: So downtown Marineland is involved.
0: Yeah. And also, I mean, that is a good deal to get the...
1: And if you can't find a flyer, come on down here. We've got some.
0: That's true.
1: And we can show you where I can show you where you can find them on the web.
0: Well, that's true for the.
1: Folks, please put an email address or email address, a website, a phone number, something. I'd love to get these people to come in and talk. I don't have any way to get a hold of them.
0: Well, and you know it. You want to get the word out about things, you really do have to go to
1: the source.
0: True.
1: And we love to help them.
0: Yes.
1: Any of y'all.
0: If you'll just let it come in or give us a call, let us know.
1: Send us a flyer, just handwrite your number on it if you have to. Something.
0: Yeah, give us a little help here for the... I am trying to get the...
1: I don't know who invented the Q-code, but I like to shoot them with a squirt gun.
0: It just... makes you wonder, okay?
1: You know, technology is wonderful to a point.
0: True. Let's see. We'll remind you that it's an election year.
1: Yeah, that's obvious. The books close Friday at noon.
0: That's what I was trying to find. It is noon. Okay.
1: It is noon. I talked to one of the contestants the other day.
0: Contestants, sounds like...
1: That's not the right word,
0: stage.
1: And I knew it when I said it.
0: I like contestants. I can see some guys.
1: Well, he's waiting to find out who he'll be running against and at noon on Friday.
0: Well, it's a kind of interesting in everybody, the races. In Putnam, there are 2 county commission seats up, District 2 and District 4. School board, 3 seats. And as of yesterday, nobody had opposition to...
1: They didn't last time either, and that's beginning to bother me that nobody's running.
0: You do have a say, and unless you... if you don't like things that have been done... I noticed there was one fellow talking about how wonderful it would be to have the... data center. I'm talking about how many commissioners agreed with him.
1: I'm going to do the research.
0: Nassau County just put a moratorium for 1 year on.
1: Nobody understands exactly what they are yet.
0: No, and the thing is, what is understood is not good for who's here.
1: Mm-hmm.
0: Or for the land that's here, or for
1: the
0: down the road problems, because trust me, the developer who bought the land will be gone.
1: Mm-hmm. And I don't understand why they use so much water, but they do. And water could become a shortage if you're not careful.
0: I think that is a... let's see. They're also in Palatka, the mayor commissioner, which is basically... You get to handle the gavel. That's about all you get to do by being mayor, unless you are a...
1: well-thought-up politician.
0: And who knows how to form a cohesive body.
1: Bring it together as a... well-oiled group that prefers to do what's best for the city, not for themselves.
0: Now, there are a couple of people running for that post, as is the city commission group 2 race and group 4 race.
1: It could be as many as 4 in the mayor.
0: Justin Campbell has moved his... He was expecting some opposition, so he moved it to another seat.
1: I see. I have yet to understand why the city's like that, but it is.
0: But anyway, so that's, I think, a little confusing for people. Among people running, a former county city commissioner, James Norwood. It's an interesting mixed bag. But as you say, the deadline to
1: Friday noon.
0: Preston City has 2 commissioners up. Interlochen has a mayor and 2 town council seats. Pomona Park has their mayor and 3. Some of these races have already happened. Wallaca is the mayor and 2 council seats. So, and that's just in Putnam. Over in St. John's, it's a number of open races there. Elections August the 18th. And then
1: you need to do your homework, folks. I don't care if it's county, city, or state, or federal.
0: And you're right.
1: Do your homework. Do your due diligence, because the people...
0: You're then stuck with these people for at least 4 years.
1: Well, the people that vetted the guy in Maine admitted that they didn't look into any of the background that they're having. He's having the problems with. Of course, he won 71%, but nobody knew who else was running.
0: Well, and
1: so do your own vetting.
0: You can learn quite a lot going on mm-hmm. Facebook, the internet, their websites. Go to meetings. They don't have, the candidate forums have always in the past been very helpful. But sometimes getting people out, I mean.
1: I know we've all gotten lazy. We got lazy during COVID and have continued to be lazy.
0: You're
1: me
0: right.
1: Me included.
0: You're right. Anyway, primary election August the 18th. Early voting will start August the 3rd. It is just around the corner. Please, it's kind of like somebody mentioned this to me yesterday, and I thought, holy moly. If you have questions for Putnam County's Supervisor of Elections, Charles Overturf III.
1: That office is extremely helpful.
0: They are. It's 386-329-0224. Or you can go to their website. You'll get... I think most of the information you would need, but if you have questions about...
1: And if you got something in the mail, when I had to redo my driver's license, all of a sudden I needed to update my signature and everything for the voter registration. New Medicare card. It's they're changing things as it happens. But go make sure your voter ID information is correct, and so is your signature. As we grow older, our signature changes.
0: That's true. That's true. We'll do Putnam since, but it's like County Commission District 2 is Leota Wilkinson. She is has qualified.
1: I don't know who is anybody running against her?
0: No, that's okay. What you know.
1: She's doing a good job.
0: District 4. Let's see, Larry Harvey is the incumbent. He has qualified. He has some opposition. Joseph Joey Agner, he has not, he still has, he's submitting, but petitions.
1: Mm-hmm.
0: But he does not have
1: enough yet.
0: Enough yet. Doug Hayes is running, from and he's run several times and things. And Joshua Florence is running. He has all his. Also, Ronald Burkhart, which that makes five candidates for that. And as I said, it's kind of fascinating because the school district, no one except incumbents have filed. That includes Holly Pickens, District 1, Linda Wagner, District 4, Phil Leary, District 5. So you, Ed, I think most candidates do have a website of something. So, also over in the in Palatka, the city of Palatka mayor, among other things, that could turn into an interesting race. So far, the present mayor has not, Robbie Coria has not signed.
1: She's not signed, but rumors are, and that's just what they are, rumors.
0: And that's just rumors. But you know, among those.
1: There are three that have qualified, I think.
0: Yeah, Tatiana Henry Daniel, who is the granddaughter of a gentleman who ran an election two elections ago. I think it is. Constance Daniels, who has...
1: ran for a judgeship.
0: She ran for a judgeship. And then Carl Flagg, who is a former...
1: Former mayor.
0: Mayor here, so...
1: Multi-termed mayor.
0: Hmm?
1: Multi-term. I don't remember how many terms, but...
0: But anyway, so that's kind of, you know, I think of interest. The Palatka City Commission Group 2 is Jamad Batts Sr., who is Michelle Jensen, and James Norwood, who is the former commissioner in that. And that would have been the thing normally that... Justin Campbell would have been Rufus Borum's seat, who decided not to seek re-election. Campbell is facing Brianna Pierce, and all of these people have qualified, so it'll be interesting.
1: Yeah, it doesn't matter what race you're in. You have, there are certain qualifications that you have to do.
0: Right, we'll tell you more for the.
1: It's going to be an interesting election year.
0: What a nice way to put it.
1: Well, it's one of those years I wish Butch was here. Just to hear the comments.
0: Just to hear the comments.
1: And to see what he could stir up.
0: Well, yeah, you think maybe.
1: He was a good pot stirrer.
0: Yes, he had a certain talent for that.
1: Mm-hmm.
0: For the, let's see, kind of interesting. Florida School of the Arts.
1: They got a birthday coming up, don't they?
0: They do, 50 years, which is impossible to believe.
1: I thought they were there when I was out there, but I guess they weren't.
0: Because
1: it would have been 55, 56 years. Because I've been married 54 years.
0: Okay. It is kind of amazing. I don't know for the... anyway, they are looking to have people help them out a bit as they're renovating the Florida School of the Arts. If you haven't been by the college in a while,
1: go visit.
0: The gym out there is now white and blue.
1: I love it.
0: Buildings have originally it was red brick
1: and beige,
0: and it has changed a couple of times through the years. This is not the first time, but anyway.
1: And the gym is Viking blue. That's the color they painted. It's the school color.
0: That's true. So for people who are going, oh, like that color, well, guess what? That's
1: the color. School color. You wouldn't say anything if Florida painted it orange or blue.
0: By the way, Palatka City Commission meets this Thursday. There's an interesting deal. seeking a special events permit to Lee Hall for his annual In the Violence Day. He's actually been one of the people applying for the
1: big block parties.
0: For block parties that have turned violent.
1: Mm-hmm.
0: One of which was over at Midtown Shopping Center between St. John's and Reed Street. That is the one that started at a park.
1: Mm-hmm.
0: People walked over this to the
1: I think they got run out of that one after a certain hour because of noise.
0: They had a permit. Had a permit for the one at the park. Then people gathered in the parking lot. That ended up one time with a shooting.
1: A body.
0: And the second time with a body.
1: Yeah.
0: So.
1: I think that was Christmas night or Christmas Eve.
0: This is under the consent agenda.
1: Ooh.
0: It is for September the 26th.
1: I hope they pulled that.
0: It's supposed to be, let's see, Lee Hall. That's the hallway restaurant at Middleton.
1: Oh, I didn't know what the name of the restaurant
0: Lounge,
1: was.
0: Okay. Yes. Well, this is the annual In the Violence Day.
1: I wish we would.
0: Be a good idea. He wants closures of North 19th from St. John's to Reed. And this would include, I think this one includes amplified sound.
1: It's a residential area.
0: Yes, it is. However, you'll notice at least one house on St. John's is seeking to become commercial.
1: We have one seeking to go to residential also.
0: So there is, it's a mixed area. Mm-hmm. But there are more, at this end of St. John's, there are more residential properties than there are commercial properties.
1: And that music's going to go up and up that hill.
0: Yeah, that's true. That's
1: You're going to be out of town that weekend so you can sleep?
0: Just a heads up on this.
1: Yeah,
0: you may want to show up, apply to City
1: You might
0: Commission.
1: Want to request your city commissioner pull that agenda until off the agenda.
0: Well, it is a situation. The problem is these things turn into situations that you don't want to have. Do you have the thing?
1: Oh, I can get the thing back.
0: Okay.
1: Well, just a second, I'll get it back. You know, they sit for so long and then they...
0: And they go...
1: Elsewhere.
0: Well, that's a good point, yes.
1: There you go.
0: Thank you very much. Over in St. John's County, kind of interesting. Sinclair Lewis was a very well-known author. I think he won the Pulitzer, among other things. And at one point, Babbitt, Elmer, Gentry, Main Street, I think all of those were made into movies. Anyway, he was, for a time, a resident in St. John's County in St. Augustine over at Volano Beach. the cottage that he lived in could be demolished. Apparently somebody has bought it, and they are trying to, there's talk underway that the owners want to have the historic.
1: Is it on the registry?
0: I'm not sure about that.
1: Okay.
0: I remember doing a story on it once, and it was, it wasn't anything,
1: it's
0: just a nice little Florida house. Let me put it that way, from like the 20s.
1: A beach house.
0: And it's more in the, it's not on the ocean per se.
1: Mm-hmm.
0: When you begin to tear down things like that, and St. Augustine has started a Let's Tear Down, in case you have not been over recently. You lose...
1: Oops, it fell down.
0: Yeah, right. Whoops. Anyway, that has a... That has a certain... It adds to the community, and I don't know how else to put that, But
1: sometimes you need those unique little things. And
0: if everything looks like a, you know, a $500,000 house.
1: Look, I grew up in a subdivision that I call Cookie Cutters. And that's what I see when I go to St. Augustine or Cookie Cutters.
0: Well, and it's becoming more and more. And I think part of what makes St. Augustine
1: was the uniqueness of it.
0: Was because it was unique and people were, you do have to keep an eye on that for the, and one final story I wanted to mention that the, it left me.
1: I didn't take it.
0: You didn't take it? Okay, if you promise. I love this stuff. It'll suddenly, it's been sitting here politely waiting for me to get into it. There was a voter's guide put out for the 2024 election over in St. John's County. And now the, it's now 2 years old. No charges filed. The guy, it was a voter's guide that was in residents' mailboxes. It was not the real one from the St. John's County Republican Party, but it endorsed candidates, it listed the competitors as endorsed candidates. There were people very upset then, and they are still very upset because nothing's been done basically about. People were using the guide, and it turned out to be false. The endorsements were not what the Republican Party had had endorsed. So they're starting the, they say Florida Department of Law Enforcement did investigate. No one's been charged. And this involved a couple of the races for County Commission, among others, which would, I tell you, would actually have probably changed the face of the County Commission had those people gone in. So it will be interesting to see if anything comes of this.
1: I just wanted to keep it clean. And all the
0: you
1: counties.
0: You really want
1: and all
0: too much, don't
1: I
0: you?
1: I do. I want a clean election in every county, city, state, all the way across the country.
0: Well, there you go.
1: I don't think it's too much to ask. All right, we done?
0: I think we're done.
1: All right. We're going to head back to some music as soon as Hopalong gets to where she needs to be. I think she is, because I can hear something playing over there. I'm trying to move something right now, I just saw. So we're going to play some music.

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0: 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All right, it is 8:45, 15 till 9 o'clock, 9:05, right after the news. It is Swap Shop with Radio Red, all right? And let me see, checking the birthdays, kicking it off here. Dan Fouts, the Hall of Fame quarterback from the Chargers and now broadcaster with CBS Sports. Comic Rich Hall from Saturday Night Live and not necessarily the news. And lady that she was a model and she was in Austin Powers. The Austin Powers series of motion pictures, Elizabeth Hurley, all right? And Lily Sobieski, she was in Deep Impact and starred as Joan of Arc in the motion picture. And TV and actress Kate Upton, celebrating birthday today. Former first kid, Sasha Obama, the daughter, of course, of Barack and Michelle. And she's celebrating a birthday today. And another kid, famous kid, Nicholas Santopietro. He is a chef, and he's in real estate in Southern California. But more importantly, he is the son of Vanna White. How about that, all right? And actor DJ Qualls, busy, busy guy. He was in The New Guy, Z Nation, from 2014 through 2018. He was in Lost, Scrubs, and also The Big Bang Theory. He showed up a couple times, all right? Comic Bill Burr celebrates a birthday today. And Jonathan Bennett, who was in All My Children and Mean Girls. Those that have left the planet. Fellow that invented the internal combustion engine, Nicholas Otto, O-T-T-O, not A-U-T-O, Otto, Otto, and Hattie McDaniel. Now, she was the actress that was in Gone with the Wind, and she was a singer, first African-American singer on the radio way, way back. And she was also the first African-American Oscar winner for her role in Gone with the Wind. All right. And Clyde Beatty, the circus owner and animal trainer. Barry Morse, who was in the original TV show The Fugitive. He played the cop that was constantly chasing the fugitive. He was also in Space 1999. And let me see, the Duke of Edinburgh. And husband of Queen Elizabeth II, Prince Philip, was born on this day. And so was Jim McDivitt. Remember him, the astronaut? He was in Gemini 4, Apollo 9. Kind of an unequal, just kidding. Anyway, he was in Gemini 4 and Apollo 9. Gardner McKay, now he was an actor that was in a very, very particular Sunday night show that I used to watch as a kid. It was called Adventures in Paradise. Great, great show. And F. Lee Bailey, the criminal defense attorney, he defended the Boston Strangler, Patty Hearst, and O.J. Simpson. And William Rosenberg, the guy that invented Dunkin' Donuts, or just now Dunkin' is what they call it. Moving on to music birthdays, find that a man by the name of Al Dubin was born many years ago in the 1800s, and he later on in life wrote a couple of songs that are still with us. Tiptoe Through the Tulips that Tiny Tim made popular, and a song that I thought we had that pulled up. I Only Have Eyes for You. Let me see if we can find that. We'll get to that in just a couple of minutes. In the meantime, also Judy Garland was born on this day. She played Dorothy in the 1939 Wizard of Oz and sang Over the Rainbow. I tried to get a copy of that, and I couldn't come up with a clean copy of it. But we're still searching, and we'll come out with that at a later date. And in 1934, a guy by the name of Gerald Gregory from the doo-wop group in the 50s, the Spaniels, who had a 1954 number one hit, Good Night, Sweetheart, Good Night.

the Spaniels and Gregory, Gerald Gregory, and Good Night, Sweetheart, featured in a couple of big films, Three Men and a Baby and American Graffiti, and they became one of the first artists to sign with VJ Records, which was the first large independent Afro-American-owned record label. All right. And getting back to that guy, Al Dubin, who had the song I Only Have Eyes for You. The Flamingos were the ones that made a big hit with that. Number 11 in 1959. Mm-hmm.

1959 and the Flamingos and Al Dubin's song, I Only Have Eyes for You, made it to number 11 for the Flamingos back in 1959. And in 1941, Shirley Owens was born, a singer with the American girl group The Shirelles, notably for their popularity in the early 1960s. They were the first all-female black group to have a number one record with this one right here.

0: song for the Shirelles, Will You Love Me Tomorrow, and Shirley Owens right there. And Dave Mason did a cover on that. That's it for me. Swap Shop is next after the news. It's 9 o'clock. 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
1: NBC News Radio, I'm Michael Kastner. Maine Democratic Senate candidate Graham Plattner is advancing to the general election. The retired U.S. Marine defeated Governor Janet Mills and David Costello in Tuesday's primary. Plattner will face Republican incumbent Senator Susan Collins in the November midterms. U.S. bases in the Middle East have come under Iranian attack in response to earlier U.S. strikes on Iran. U.S. Central Command announced those strikes Tuesday in retaliation for the downing of an Apache helicopter over the Strait of Hormuz. Now there are reports of Iranian attacks on sites in Jordan, Bahrain, and Kuwait. Performers will be heading to Virginia Beach this fall to help raise money for family farmers in the U.S. Farm Aid will be held at Veterans United Home Loan Theater on September 26. Headliners this year include founders Willie Nelson and Neil Young and John Mellencamp. Michael Kastner, NBC News Radio.
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3: Community advocates are protesting outside FIFA headquarters in Miami today.
4: They're demanding organizers address human rights concerns surrounding immigration enforcement during World Cup events in Miami next week. Tomas Kennedy says this comes days after a Somali referee was reportedly stopped at Miami International and denied entrance into the U.S. even with a valid visa.
5: FIFA has done diddly squat to pressure the Trump administration and state jurisdictions that have gone heavy on immigration enforcement like Florida to protect their fans.
4: More than 120 civil groups have issued travel warnings to the 10 million potential visitors about serious rights violations, including risk of arrest, detention, and/or deportation. Wendy Grossman, Miami.
3: State Senator Chevron Jones is running for Congress. The Miami Gardens Democrat made the announcement in Pembroke Park. Jones is running for the District 24 seat held by Frederica Wilson, who's retiring. If he wins, he'd be Florida's first openly gay congressman. A Miami woman makes the FBI's 10 most wanted fraud list. Agents say 41-year-old Elaine Esco was part of a group that stole an estimated $34 million from the COVID-19 relief fund during the pandemic. Ruben Romero with the Martin County Sheriff's Office says she's a fugitive.
6: It was supposed to be to help people, you know, relieve them, give them some financial stability, and this lady took advantage of it, stealing in the millions.
3: A $150,000 reward's being offered for information leading to her arrest. Talk of more restrictions in St. Pete Beach will have to wait. The City Commission voted to postpone discussion of rules meant to protect beaches, like restrictions on fireworks, bicycles, smoking, vaping, and coolers. With Florida's News, I'm Chris Trankman.
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10: A slight chance of showers and thunderstorms today after 11 a.m. Partly sunny with a high near 92. Heat index values as high as 101. Calm winds becoming southeast 5 to 8 miles per hour this afternoon. Chance of rain is again 20% for today. Overnight, partly cloudy with a low of 72. East winds 5 to 9 miles per hour. And that's your weather for the Bass Capital area.
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10: All right. Good morning. Sun's coming out. It's drying things up from yesterday. And if the rain stays away, you can probably mow yards today. Or get out and plant some flowers. Or at least you don't have to water them today. God took care of that yesterday. And they like his water better anyway. All right, I've had two guys call me already. They're supposed to be calling me back. For some reason, the hold on this, and we have asked them to take it as far as that it will go, will only last about 5 minutes. That's why I don't put you on hold before we start normally, because it will drop you off. And we can't control that, and it makes us feel bad that it happened. So please start calling at 905. That way, if the news is still running, it's okay, because it'll hold you for a minute or two, and we'll go from there. So I got two guys that are due to call me back, so I'm kind of was waiting on them before I got started, because I didn't want to get started and then have to stop and do all of that. What I need today is a calendar translator for me. I wrote something on my calendar, and it makes no sense at all, and Marcia doesn't know what I wrote either. Something about Angel on the 15th, and then I have June 19th underneath it. I have no idea what it is. Oh, well. Somebody will show up and tell me. Allen Sports 532 double R bicycle carry rack. 3 bikes capacity. Very good condition. Just doesn't use it anymore. He's dropped the price to $30, their best offer. And then he has two. And something everybody needs in their vehicles are what we call jumper cables. Brand new, never used. They're energizers. They're 20 feet long, which is good if you got to go from one end of the car all the way across the other side. Number 4 gauge with storage cases. $30 also. 937-5454. 937-5454. And I hope Mary got that, because it rang once. Maybe she got it, because the other, okay, we got it. Good morning, you're on the air.
11: Yes, ma'am, I have a Coleman 6250-watt generator, used very little, but I'm asking $200 for it. And my phone number is 386-866-4653.
10: Okay. So we have a Coleman 6250 generator.
11: Yes, ma'am.
10: And it's how much?
11: $200.
10: $200. I was going to put $300. I was trying to get you a little extra money there. Okay. 866-4632. Thank you.
11: 386-866-4632. I'm sorry.
10: 386-866-4653. 5-2. No, 5-3. 5-3?
11: Okay, thank you.
10: All right, Mary. 5-3. All right, I'm changing 5-3. You have a great day.
11: Yeah.
10: All right, bye-bye. Okay. Somehow we have a telephone with a cord that is extremely knotted up in here. So you know how you have to hang them up and untwist them? Remember the old wall phones that you'd have a 10-foot cord on so you could reach all the way across the kitchen? And they get knots in them? Well, that's what the phone in here does. It knots up because we pick it up and move it around so much. So I had to do that. I had to hang that one up. All right, back in business. 325-5800, 325-5800. That was the first early bird I had. There's another guy out there that was supposed to call me back. I'm waiting on him. I have another, but we're going to take that before I do anything. See, that's my other early bird. Good morning. You're on the air.
12: Yes, good morning. I have a 24-foot fiberglass ladder for $50 in excellent condition.
10: Fiberglass ladder. $20? Okay.
12: $50? $50.
10: Look, I'm playing the price game today. I don't know. $50. Okay, I got that.
12: That's it.
10: And a phone number?
12: For now. Phone number, my name is Bob, and my phone number is 386-559-0808.
10: 559-0808 for a 24-foot fiberglass ladder. $50.
12: Yes.
10: All right. You have a great day.
12: You do the same.
10: All right. Bye-bye. 325-5800 is the number. All the phones are hung back up. Y'all would laugh if you'd watch us do this sometimes. It is a dance between telephones. All right, another generator for sale. This is a whole house generator. 7,500 stroke. The number is 338-8509. 338-8509. And contact Mr. Scott at that number. So, and hurricane season is upon us. And if you wait until they have a named storm and it's headed our way, you won't be able to buy a generator. So,

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1: 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These are for tractors, and I assume it's got something to do with the three-point hitch, but I don't know. 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She has been told that the value is $100. 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They are unopened. The seals have not been broken. 972-1218, 972-1218. If you don't get her and you need to get her, call me at the station. I can find her for you fairly easily, I thought about just bringing them down to the office, but I haven't done this. My sister-in-law, so I just don't have room for them right now. I got everything else in my office. 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

0: for 200. And a Amana washer approximately 1 year old, high efficiency for 250. Please only text due to work shifts, 386-937-7854. Leave him a message with your name and which item you're interested in. He'll get back with you, 386-937-7854. Once again, is that phone number. All right, the prices fell on this yesterday. I keep thinking it's going to appear down here. It's a treadmill, brand new. Comes with the book, which tells you at least how to turn it on. Was $450. She's asking $125. She hadn't even hung any clothes on it yet. So, you know, good to go. 546-5768. 546-5768 after 9:30, please. All right, 325-5800.
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0: hold you tight. A Monday, Tuesday, Wednesday, Thursday, Friday, Saturday night on the Bayphone. Oh,
1: a dollar and a dime is a dime.
0: He's singing another chorus, but he hasn't got the

A slight chance of showers and thunderstorms today after 11 a.m. Partly sunny with a high near 92. Heat index values as high as 101. Calm winds becoming southeast 5 to 8 miles per hour this afternoon. Chance of rain is again 20% for today. Overnight, partly cloudy with a low of 72. East winds 5 to 9 miles per hour. And that's your weather for the Bass Capital area.

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1: NBC News Radio, I'm Michael Kastner. Maine Democratic Senate candidate Graham Plattner is advancing to the general election. The retired U.S. Marine defeated Governor Janet Mills and David Costello in Tuesday's primary. Plattner will face Republican incumbent Senator Susan Collins in the November midterms. U.S. bases in the Middle East have come under Iranian attack in response to earlier U.S. strikes on Iran. U.S. Central Command announced those strikes Tuesday in retaliation for the downing of an Apache helicopter over the Strait of Hormuz. Now there are reports of Iranian attacks on sites in Jordan, Bahrain, and Kuwait. Performers will be heading to Virginia Beach this fall to help raise money for family farmers in the U.S. Farm Aid will be held at Veterans United Home Loan Theater on September 26. Headliners this year include founders Willie Nelson and Neil Young and John Mellencamp. Michael Kastner, NBC News Radio.
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3: Community advocates are protesting outside FIFA headquarters in Miami today.
4: They're demanding organizers address human rights concerns surrounding immigration enforcement during World Cup events in Miami next week. Tomas Kennedy says this comes days after a Somali referee was reportedly stopped at Miami International and denied entrance into the U.S. even with a valid visa.
5: FIFA has done diddly squat to pressure the Trump administration and state jurisdictions that have gone heavy on immigration enforcement like Florida to protect their fans.
4: More than 120 civil groups have issued travel warnings to the 10 million potential visitors about serious rights violations, including risk of arrest, detention, and/or deportation. Wendy Grossman, Miami.
3: State Senator Chevron Jones is running for Congress. The Miami Gardens Democrat made the announcement in Pembroke Park. Jones is running for the District 24 seat held by Frederica Wilson, who's retiring. If he wins, he'd be Florida's first openly gay congressman. A Miami woman makes the FBI's 10 most wanted fraud list. Agents say 41-year-old Elaine Esco was part of a group that stole an estimated $34 million from the COVID-19 relief fund during the pandemic. Ruben Romero with the Martin County Sheriff's Office says she's a fugitive.
6: It was supposed to be to help people, you know, relieve them, give them some financial stability, and this lady took advantage of it, stealing in the millions.
3: A $150,000 reward's being offered for information leading to her arrest. Talk of more restrictions in St. Pete Beach will have to wait. The City Commission voted to postpone discussion of rules meant to protect beaches, like restrictions on fireworks, bicycles, smoking, vaping, and coolers. With Florida's News, I'm Chris Trankman.
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9: A slight chance of showers and thunderstorms today after 11 a.m. Partly sunny with a high near 92. Heat index values as high as 101. Calm winds becoming southeast 5 to 8 miles per hour this afternoon. Chance of rain is again 20% for today. Overnight, partly cloudy with a low of 72. East winds 5 to 9 miles per hour. And that's your weather for the Bass Capital area.

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2: A slight chance of showers and thunderstorms today after 11 a.m. Partly sunny with a high near 92. Heat index values as high as 101. Calm winds becoming southeast 5 to 8 miles per hour this afternoon. Chance of rain is again 20% for today. Overnight, partly cloudy with a low of 72. East winds 5 to 9 miles per hour. And that's your weather for the Bass Capital area.
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Disco may have died a hard death before the 1970s had ended, but a remnant from that passing was showing it still had some life in it at the top of the chart. Hello everyone, I am Mark Blumenthal, the host of the Top 20 Countdown every Saturday morning on this station. 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
1: A slight chance of showers and thunderstorms today after 11 a.m. Partly sunny with a high near 92. Heat index values as high as 101. Calm winds becoming southeast 5 to 8 miles per hour this afternoon. Chance of rain is again 20% for today. Overnight, partly cloudy with a low of 72, east winds 5 to 9 miles per hour. And that's your weather for the Bass Capital area.
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1: NBC News Radio, I'm Michael Kastner. Annual inflation rose to 4.2% in May. That's the highest rate in 3 years, thanks to soaring energy costs since the war with Iran. Numbers out today from the Bureau of Labor Statistics show the rate rose from 3.8% in April. That's about what markets were expecting. The consumer price index for the month rose 0.5% over the previous month, slightly less than in April. Iran has launched attacks on U.S. bases in the Middle East. This in response to U.S. strikes on Iran. U.S. Central Command announced those strikes Tuesday in retaliation for the downing of an Apache helicopter over the Strait of Hormuz. The NBA Finals continue tonight. More from Tammy Trujillo.
2: The Spurs hope to even that best of seven series at 2 games apiece when they square off against the Knicks at Madison Square Garden. San Antonio avoided a 3-0 deficit after Victor Wembanyama led the team with 32 points in a close victory in Game 3.
1: Michael Kastner, NBC News Radio.
3: This is Florida News Now.
4: War Secretary Pete Hegseth will be in Florida for a rapid-fire tour of key military installations. The war chief traveling today to Naval Station Guantanamo Bay in Cuba and Tampa to visit U.S. Central Command headquarters. Hegseth's trip to Cuba comes at a time of extreme tension, with the Castro murder charges and oil blockade still intact. Meanwhile, his stop at CENTCOM in Tampa will focus on the ongoing military operations in the Middle East. Federal investigators recovering a smashed iPhone, the FBI says, links a Titusville teen to the rape and murder of his stepsister. The FBI recovered Anna Kepner's phone from a cruise ship lost and found, tracing its data to show 16-year-old Timothy Hudson threw it away shortly after her death. Hudson remains free on bond and is facing adult charges of murder and sexual abuse in Miami federal court. Community advocates protesting outside the FIFA headquarters in Miami today.
5: They're demanding organizers address human rights concerns surrounding immigration enforcement during World Cup events in Miami next week.
6: FIFA has done

0: on diddly squat to protect their fans.
1: Tomas Kennedy says this comes days after a Somali referee was reportedly stopped at Miami International and denied entrance into the U.S. even with a valid visa.
2: Wendy Grossman reporting a shark attack along Florida's panhandle left a Navy base employee with serious injuries.
3: I'm at the bay at the U.S. Navy thing. Someone got bit by a shark.
2: The Panama City man was swimming near the marina when the shark made its move.
4: 911, where's your emergency?
5: Well, I'm actually on the NSA Panama City installation. There's a gentleman getting attacked by a shark out here. Over here by the NWR on base.
2: The victim suffered severe injuries to both arms and remains in critical condition, according to officials, and it was all caught on video. World Cup kicks off in Miami on Monday, and more than 6.5 million people from 100 countries are expected to travel to the U.S., Mexico, and Canada to watch the matches. With Florida's News, I'm Karen Curtis.
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8: A slight chance of showers and thunderstorms today after 11 a.m. Partly sunny with a high near 92. Heat index values as high as 101. Calm winds becoming southeast 5 to 8 miles per hour this afternoon. Chance of rain is again 20% for today. Overnight, partly cloudy with a low of 72. East winds 5 to 9 miles per hour. And that's your weather for the Bass Capital area.

The last thing I remember, Doc, I started to swerve. And then I saw the Jag slide into the curve. I know I'll never forget that horrible sight. I guess I found out for myself that everyone was right.

0: Hi, this is Jeff King from the Rotohever Boys Ranch reminding you that it's better to build boys than to mend men. 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
5: 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This is for the Putnam First Cancer Fund Trivia Tournament, June 20th. The Interlochen Fire Department will have breakfast on the first Saturday of each month at 217 Kennedy Street in Interlochen. 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
1: A slight chance of showers and thunderstorms today after 11 a.m. Partly sunny with a high near 92. Heat index values as high as 101. Calm winds becoming southeast 5 to 8 miles per hour this afternoon. Chance of rain.

0: is again 20% for today. Overnight, partly cloudy with a low of 72, east winds 5 to 9 miles per hour. And that's your weather for the Bass Capital area.
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8: This is Luke Mutchie from the local Edward Jones office in Palatka with your weekly market update. Last week, we saw a big pullback in the S&P and NASDAQ, both dropping 2.6% and 4.7% respectively. The drawdown on Friday was one of the largest single-day drawdowns we've had since the tariff announcement back in 2024. Why did we see such a big pullback last week? We had a great jobs report signaling strength in the economy, but when you pair that with rising inflation, the Fed may have to hike interest rates. We look forward to the rest of this week as a largely anticipated SpaceX IPO is launching on Friday the 12th. This has been Luke Mutchie with the Edward Jones office of Luke Mutchie and Ryan Adams with your weekly market update. If you have any questions or want more information, give our office a call at 386-325-9072.

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1: 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The Interlochen Fire Department will have a breakfast on the first Saturday of each month at 217 Kennedy Street in Interlochen. 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

0: A chance of showers and thunderstorms this afternoon. Partly sunny with a high near 92. Heat index value as high as 101. Calm winds becoming southeast 5 to 8 miles per hour in the afternoon. Chance of precipitation is 20%. Partly clear with a low of 72 overnight. East winds 5 to 9 miles per hour. And that's your weather for the Bass Capital area.
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0: A chance of showers and thunderstorms this afternoon. Partly sunny with a high near 92. Heat index value as high as 101. Calm winds becoming southeast 5 to 8 miles per hour in the afternoon. Chance of precipitation is 20%. Partly clear with a low of 72 overnight. East winds 5 to 9 miles per hour. And that's your weather for the Bass Capital area.
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1: NBC News Radio, I'm Michael Kastner. Annual inflation rose to 4.2% in May. That's the highest rate in 3 years. NBC's Christine Romans.
2: Energy is the real budget killer here, up 23.5%. That's because of the war. Before the war began, you had gas prices at $2.98 a gallon.
1: Numbers out today from the Bureau of Labor Statistics show the rate rose from 3.8% in April, about what markets were expecting. The consumer price index for the month rose 0.5% over the previous month. President Trump is weighing in after Iran's Revolutionary Guard Corps said it launched attacks on U.S. bases in the Middle East. This in response to U.S. strikes. U.S. Central Command announced those strikes Tuesday in retaliation for the downing of an Army Apache helicopter over the Strait of Hormuz. And Pope Leo met with Puerto Rican superstar Bad Bunny and his family during a visit to Madrid. The Vatican confirmed the Pope and singer spoke briefly on Monday. Michael Kastner, NBC News Radio.
3: Is flagging its first area of concern this hurricane season. Forecasters give it a 10% chance of formation over the Bay of Campeche before it moves inland over eastern Mexico over the weekend. System is not expected to threaten Florida. Florida gasoline prices are higher again today. Statewide average up another 4 cents, $3.95 a gallon. And day three of the vessel homicide and manslaughter trial of a prominent South Florida real estate broker is underway. Jurors this morning seeing firsthand the chaos Labor Day weekend 2022, shortly after George Pino's boat slammed into a Biscayne Bay channel marker, watching the body camera footage from now retired Miami-Dade police officer Robert Pruto.
4: I'm with some of the parties that were on the vessel that overturned. They're advising everybody is accounted for.
3: Two of the seriously injured teens were lying motionless on the boat. He saw Pino again on shore.
5: When I saw him, he did have a bandage wrap around his head, and he was speaking with an FWC officer.
3: Pino's defense says speed nor alcohol were factors. This was an accident with no culpable negligence. Man in his 20s in critical condition after a shark attack near the naval base in Panama City where he works. He was swimming near the marina during his lunch break.
6: 911, where's your emergency?
7: I'm actually on the NSA Panama City installation. There's a gentleman getting attacked by a shark out here.
6: Is a gentleman being attacked by a shark?
7: Yes. Over here by the NWR on base.
3: Second person uninjured. And Miami Republican is openly breaking with the White House over foreign policy. Congressman Carlos Jimenez on Fox.
8: I'm starting to feel like we're Charlie Brown and Iran is Lucy. And every time we go kick the ball, it's been taken away. We're close to a deal. We're 2 days from a deal. We're 3 days from a deal. And it's not happening.
3: Congressman Jimenez is calling on the military to forcefully reopen the Strait of Hormuz. With Florida's News, I'm Al Lewis.
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1: A chance of showers and thunderstorms this afternoon. Partly sunny with a high near 92. Heat index value as high as 101. Calm winds becoming southeast 5 to 8 miles per hour in the afternoon. Chance of precipitation is 20%. Partly clear with a low of 72 overnight. East winds 5 to 9 miles per hour. And that's your weather for the Bass Capital area.
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1: A chance of showers and thunderstorms this afternoon. Partly sunny with a high near 92. Heat index value as high as 101. Calm winds becoming southeast, 5 to 8 miles per hour in the afternoon. Chance of precipitation is 20%. Partly clear with a low of 72 overnight. East winds 5 to 9 miles per hour. And that's your weather for the Bass Capital area.
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0: 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It will be held at Renegades in Wilaka on June 20th, starting at noon. For entry forms and more information, email bluebandit28 at yahoo.com. This is for the Putnam First Cancer Fund Trivia Tournament, June 20th. The Interlochen Fire Department will have breakfast on the first Saturday of each month at 217 Kennedy Street in Interlochen. 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

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Guess you could say she saw through me and hugged my neck. I came home unexpectedly and caught her crying needlessly.

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1: 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This is for the Putnam First Cancer Fund Trivia Tournament, June 20th. The Interlochen Fire Department will have breakfast on the first Saturday of each month at 217 Kennedy Street in Interlochen. 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
1: NBC News Radio, I'm Michael Kastner. President Trump is signing a bill to fund immigration enforcement. The measure was approved in a House vote on Tuesday. It'll fund ICE and Border Patrol through the end of Trump's term. The president's warning Iran they'll now have to pay the price after he says they took too long to reach a peace deal. In a post on True Social, Trump said Iran's military is a complete and total mess. It's after the U.S. Central Command announced strikes yesterday in retaliation for the downing of a U.S. Army helicopter over the Strait of Hormuz. Bill Gates is sitting for a closed-door meeting today with the House committee investigating the Jeffrey Epstein case. NBC's Hallie Jackson reports a billionaire co-founder of Microsoft is mentioned a number of times in the Justice Department's Epstein files drop.
2: In a series of 2013 emails Epstein sent to himself, he appeared to suggest Gates was having an affair and seeking illicit drugs. Allegations a Gates spokesperson has called absolutely absurd and completely false.
1: Michael Kastner, NBC News Radio.
3: This is Florida News Now.
4: The leading Democrat remaining in the race for governor announces his running mate, David Jolly, selecting former Congresswoman Gwen Graham. She represented parts of North Florida until her district was wiped out in the 2010s. She ran unsuccessfully for governor in 2018. Graham, also the daughter of the late former governor Bob Graham. Governor DeSantis is in Brooksville today to cut a check.
5: A grant to Pasco Hernando State College to support the launch of their new airframe and power plant program here at the Brooksville-Tampa Regional Airport, and that grant will be for $3 million.
4: The governor says the money will go to build an aerospace education program with the college at the Brooksville Airport. The National Hurricane Center is flagging its first area of concern for Atlantic hurricane season. It's a disturbance that could form over the Bay of Campeche later this week. Forecasters give it a 10% chance of formation before it moves inland over eastern Mexico, the system not expected to affect the U.S. Gulf Coast or Florida. Colorado State University again calling for a below-average Atlantic hurricane season. Researchers lowering their numbers since April. Now expecting 11 named storms, down from 13, 5 hurricanes, down from 6, 2 major storms. Tampa police facing questions after a video goes viral showing an officer using force to take down a suspect. An incident in May shows the officer putting 22-year-old Jeffrey Brownfield in a chokehold, then throwing him to the pavement, police launching an internal investigation. The city of Miami Beach bracing for the FIFA World Cup. Police Chief Wayne Jones says all eyes will be on troublemakers.
6: We have a state-of-the-art real-time intelligence center. And so from the moment a person comes across one of our bridges, causeways, into the city, we will see what you do.
4: Mayor Stephen Miner expects the city to benefit from countywide revenue. With Florida's News, I'm Gordon Bird.
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9: A chance of showers and thunderstorms this afternoon. Partly sunny with a high near 92. Heat index value as high as 101. Calm winds becoming southeast 5 to 8 miles per hour in the afternoon. Chance of precipitation is 20%. Partly clear with a low of 72 overnight. East winds 5 to 9 miles per hour. And that's your weather for the Bass Capital area.

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2: Putnam County law enforcement is continuing its search for 10 individuals wanted for selling drugs in area communities. On Tuesday, the Putnam County Sheriff's Office Drug Unit, in conjunction with Palatka Police Department and Florida Department of Law Enforcement, conducted a warrant roundup of individuals following a months-long investigation. Named Operation Gator's Grip, the investigation coordinated patrol and corrections deputies, members of the SWAT team and canine team, sheriff's helicopters, officers from Palatka Police Department, and canine deputies from St. Johns County Sheriff's Office. As warrants were being served, some suspects went out the back door or window only to find themselves under the spotlights of helicopters from the sheriff's office. Putnam County Sheriff Gator DeLoach said, quote, "While these might not be the big fish in the drug world, these are the people who continuously are the thorn in the side of their neighborhoods with their poor choices of associates and career of being a drug dealer." 8 individuals were arrested Tuesday. 10 more are on the list. DeLoach said law enforcement will continue to look for them. Arrested and served with warrants from Palatka were Rhonda Mater, 54, Theodore Wilson, 74, Isaac Clark, 56, Elvis Clark, 46, and Tywain Session, 39. Also arrested, Dana Hewitt, 37, of Crescent City, Skyland McCullough, 26, of Melrose, and Peter Young, 43, of St. Augustine. Prior to completion of the investigation, Christopher White and Jessica Head were arrested on drug charges stemming from the operation. If you have information on the whereabouts of the remaining suspects, go to Crime Stoppers of Northeast Florida at 1-888-277-8477. Names and photos of remaining suspects are on the Putnam Sheriff's Office website. Appropriately enough, the operation was called Gator's Grip, a play on the nickname of Putnam's sheriff. On Monday, a magnitude 6.1 earthquake hit off the coast of Cuba and caused shockwave that could be felt as far as North Florida. On Tuesday, in nearly the exact place, a 4.3 magnitude aftershock earthquake in the Gulf was felt. The Caribbean tectonic plate has become very active on the Earth's crust, say officials. Chances of another 6-plus magnitude quake close to Florida are only about 2%, say officials. On Thursday, it's live music and more at the Melrose Center in Melrose, 307 State Road 26, from 11 a.m. to 1 p.m. Guest artist will be Joe Baker, who played on the RJR Nabisco Tour with the Lee Bradley Band and has played with the likes of Alabama, Restless Heart, Nitty Gritty Dirt Band, and more. In Palm Coast, city officials are already talking about preparing for an expected sharp reduction in property tax revenue if a constitutional amendment is passed by voters November the 3rd to reduce taxes on homesteaded property. Palm Coast Mayor Mike Norris is calling for an austerity budget resolution that would detail how the city will prepare for the possible reduction in revenue. Palm Coast heavily depends on residential housing for their tax, with 90% of the revenue coming from residential housing and 10% from industry and commercial. Among items on the consent agenda for Thursday's Palatka City Commission meeting, a resolution granting a special events permit to Lee Hall for his End the Violence Day to be held September the 26th. Hall is seeking road closure of North 19th Street from St. John's Avenue to Reed Street, as well as a permit for amplified sound and alcohol. The gathering at Midtown Plaza, former Middleton Shopping Center, is expected to draw some 500 people. In the last couple of years, several shootings have occurred at such events. Several people are calling for the item to be pulled off the consent agenda and put up for general discussion before any vote is taken. This is Marcia Lane, your roving reporter.
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1: A chance of showers and thunderstorms this afternoon. Partly sunny with a high near 92. Heat index value as high as 101. Calm winds becoming southeast 5 to 8 miles per hour in the afternoon. Chance of precipitation is 20%. Partly clear with a low of 72 overnight. East winds 5 to 9 miles per hour. And that's your weather for the Bass Capital area.
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Disco may have died a hard death before the 1970s had ended, but a remnant from that passing was showing it still had some life in it at the top of the chart. Hello, everyone. I am Mark Blumenthal, the host of the Top 20 Countdown every Saturday morning on this station. 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

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Highway Mart, located on Highway 20 near the intersection with Highway 19, Palatka.

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1: NBC News Radio, I'm Michael Kastner. President Trump is signing a bill to fund immigration enforcement. The measure was approved in a House vote on Tuesday. It'll fund ICE and Border Patrol through the end of Trump's term. The president's warning Iran they'll now have to pay the price after he says they took too long to reach a peace deal. In a post on True Social, Trump said Iran's military is a complete and total mess. It's after the U.S. Central Command announced strikes yesterday in retaliation for the downing of a U.S. Army helicopter over the Strait of Hormuz. Bill Gates is sitting for a closed-door meeting today with the House committee investigating the Jeffrey Epstein case. NBC's Hallie Jackson reports a billionaire co-founder of Microsoft is mentioned a number of times in the Justice Department's Epstein files drop.
2: In a series of 2013 emails Epstein sent to himself, he appeared to suggest Gates was having an affair and seeking illicit drugs. Allegations a Gates spokesperson has called absolutely absurd and completely false.
1: Michael Kastner, NBC News Radio.
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4: Florida governor's race is in the political spotlight today.
5: That's because Democrat David Jolly announces Gwen Graham as his running mate.
6: And for those of you who aren't familiar with me, I'm an attorney, former member of Congress, daughter of a damn fine governor, an education professional, mom of three, and a very, very proud new grandma.
5: The Republican Party of Florida is blasting the choice, calling her a liberal nepo baby. Party primaries are set for August 18th ahead of the November election. The Florida Division of Elections says Republicans hold a 1.5 million voter registration edge over Democrats. Wendy Grossman, Miami.
4: Body camera footage from a Miami-Dade police marine officer taking center stage today in the vessel homicide and manslaughter trial of real estate broker George Pino.
7: One female from that boat and two other people. One was a female, but I'm not sure if the other one was a male or female. So there were three.
4: Now retired Miami-Dade police officer Robert Brudo says he watched Pino get onto another boat and didn't see him stumbling or off balance. Prosecutors claim Pino's boat was accelerating when it slammed into a Biscayne Bay channel marker Labor Day weekend 2022. Meanwhile, the Tampa Police Department is looking into a recent use of force incident after a video went viral on social media. It shows 22-year-old Jeffrey Brownfield outside an Ybor City bar in Mid-Bay shouting at police officers, one of whom picks him up and body slams him to the sidewalk. Brownfield's attorney, Tyler Sanchez, tells News Channel 8 her client is hanging in there.
8: Regardless of what we find out down the road happened before or after, this moment in time, I do not believe in any way, shape, or form called for this level of police force.
4: In a statement, TPD says a thorough review of the incident is underway. With Florida's news, I'm Reed Shepard.
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12: A chance of showers and thunderstorms this afternoon. Partly sunny with a high near 92. Heat index value as high as 101. Calm winds becoming southeast 5 to 8 miles per hour in the afternoon. Chance of precipitation is 20%. Partly clear with a low of 72 overnight. East winds 5 to 9 miles per hour. And that's your weather for the Bass Capital area.

0: This is Judy White from the Crescent City Women's Club reminding you to come and support our projects so we can do wonderful things in our community. 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
2: Putnam County law enforcement is continuing its search for 10 individuals wanted for selling drugs in area communities.

0: On Tuesday, the Putnam County Sheriff's Office Drug Unit, in conjunction with Palatka Police Department and Florida Department of Law Enforcement, conducted a warrant roundup of individuals following a months-long investigation. Named Operation Gator's Grip, the investigation coordinated patrol and corrections deputies, members of the SWAT team and K-9 team, sheriff's helicopters, officers from Palatka Police Department, and K-9 deputies from St. John's County Sheriff's Office. As warrants were being served, some suspects went out the back door or window only to find themselves under the spotlights of helicopters from the sheriff's office. Putnam County Sheriff Gator DeLoach said, quote, "While these might not be the big fish in the drug world, these are the people who continuously are the thorn in the side of their neighborhoods with their poor choices of associates and career of being a drug dealer." 8 individuals were arrested Tuesday, 10 more are on the list. DeLoach said law enforcement will continue to look for them. Arrested and served with warrants from Palatka were Rhonda Mater, 54, Theodore Wilson, 74, Isaac Clark, 56, Elvis Clark, 46, and Tywayne Session, 39. Also arrested, Dana Hewitt, 37, of Crescent City, Skyland McCullough, 26, of Melrose, and Peter Young, 43, of St. Augustine. Prior to completion of the investigation, Christopher White and Jessica Head were arrested on drug charges stemming from the operation. If you have information on the whereabouts of the remaining suspects, go to Crime Stoppers of Northeast Florida at 1-888-277-8477. Names and photos of remaining suspects are on the Putnam Sheriff's Office website. Appropriately enough, the operation was called Gator's Grip, a play on the nickname of Putnam's sheriff. On Monday, a magnitude 6.1 earthquake hit off the coast of Cuba and caused shockwaves that could be felt as far as North Florida. On Tuesday, in nearly the exact place, a 4.3 magnitude aftershock earthquake in the Gulf was felt. The Caribbean tectonic plate has become very active on the Earth's crust, say officials. Chances of another 6-plus magnitude quake close to Florida are only about 2%, say officials. On Thursday, it's live music and more at the Melrose Center in Melrose, 307 State Road 26, from 11 a.m. to 1 p.m. Guest artist will be Joe Baker, who played on the RJR Nabisco Tour with the Lee Bradley Band and has played with the likes of Alabama, Restless Heart, Nitty Gritty Dirt Band, and more. In Palm Coast, city officials are already talking about preparing for an expected sharp reduction in property tax revenue if a constitutional amendment is passed by voters November the 3rd to reduce taxes on homesteaded property. Palm Coast Mayor Mike Norris is calling for an austerity budget resolution that would detail how the city will prepare for the possible reduction in revenue. Palm Coast heavily depends on residential housing for their taxes, with 90% of the revenue coming from residential housing and 10% from industry and commercial. Among items on the consent agenda for Thursday's Palatka City Commission meeting, a resolution granting a special events permit to Lee Hall for his In the Violence Day to be held September the 26th. Hall is seeking road closure of North 19th Street from St. John's Avenue to Reed Street, as well as a permit for amplified sound and alcohol. The gathering at Midtown Plaza, former Middleton Shopping Center, is expected to draw some 500 people. In the last couple of years, several shootings have occurred at such events. Several people are calling for the item to be pulled off the consent agenda and put up for general discussion before any vote is taken. This is Marcia Lane, your roving reporter.
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1: A chance of showers and thunderstorms this afternoon. Partly sunny with a high near 92. Heat index value as high as 101. Calm winds becoming southeast 5 to 8 miles per hour in the afternoon. Chance of precipitation is 20%. Partly clear with a low of 72 overnight. East winds 5 to 9 miles per hour. And that's your weather for the Bass Capital area.
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2: NBC News Radio. I'm Chris Karanchia.
3: President Trump says the U.S. will ramp up attacks against Iran. Speaking from the Oval Office this morning, he said more attacks are coming today following yesterday's strikes. This comes after Trump blamed Iran for shooting down a U.S. Apache helicopter over the Strait of Hormuz. The U.S. launched strikes on Iranian targets in retaliation. Iran responded with attacks on U.S. targets in the Middle East. A bill to fund immigration enforcement has been signed by President Trump. Speaking today from the Oval Office, he said it will give ICE and Border Patrol the resources they need to keep America safe. The measure was approved in a House vote yesterday. The measure funds ICE and Border Patrol through the end of Trump's term. It includes $38 billion for ICE and $26 billion for Border Patrol. The bill's passage comes after a government shutdown and weak retaliation. Iran responded with attacks on U.S. targets in the Middle East. A bill to fund immigration enforcement has been signed by President Trump. Speaking today from the Oval Office, he said it will give ICE and Border Patrol the resources they need to keep America safe. The measure was approved in a House vote yesterday. The measure funds ICE and Border Patrol through the end of Trump's term. It includes $38 billion for ICE and $26 billion for Border Patrol. The bill's passage comes after a government shutdown and weeks of delays before it finally cleared the Senate last week.
4: First area of concern this hurricane season. Forecasters give it a 10% chance of formation over the Bay of Campeche before it moves inland over eastern Mexico over the weekend. System is not expected to threaten Florida. Florida gasoline prices are higher again today. Statewide average up another 4 cents, $3.95 a gallon. And day three of the vessel homicide and manslaughter trial of a prominent South Florida real estate broker is underway. Jurors this morning seeing firsthand the chaos Labor Day weekend 2022, shortly after George Pino's boat slammed into a Biscayne Bay channel marker, watching the body camera footage from now retired Miami-Dade police officer Robert Pruto.
5: I'm with some of the parties that were on the vessel and overturned. They're advising everybody is accountable.
4: Two of the seriously injured teens were lying motionless on the boat. He saw Pino again on shore.
6: When I saw him, he did have a bandage wrap around his head, and he was speaking with an FWC officer.
4: Pino's defense says speed nor alcohol were factors. This was an accident with no culpable negligence. Man in his 20s in critical condition after a shark attack near the naval base in Panama City where he works. He was swimming near the marina during his lunch break.
7: 911, where's your emergency?
8: Well, I'm actually on the NSA Panama City installation. There's a gentleman getting attacked by a shark out here.
7: Is a gentleman being attacked by a shark?
8: Yes. Over here by the NWR on base.
4: Second person uninjured. And Miami Republican is openly breaking with the White House over foreign policy. Congressman Carlos Jimenez on Fox.
9: I'm starting to feel like we're Charlie Brown and Iran is Lucy. And every time we go kick the ball, it's been taken away. We're close to a deal. We're 2 days from a deal. We're 3 days from a deal. And it's not happening.
4: Congressman Jimenez is calling on the military to forcefully reopen the Strait of Hormuz. With Florida's News, I'm Al Lewis.
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13: A chance of showers and thunderstorms this afternoon. Partly sunny with a high near 92. Heat index value as high as 101. Calm winds becoming southeast 5 to 8 miles per hour in the afternoon. Chance of precipitation is 20%. Partly clear with a low of 72 overnight. East winds 5 to 9 miles per hour. And that's your weather for the Bass Capital area.

0: Hi, this is Katie from Putnam St. John's County Farm Bureau Young Farmers and Ranchers, reminding you to join us in advocating for agriculture in our community. 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
2: Putnam County law enforcement is continuing its search for 10 individuals wanted for selling drugs in area communities. On Tuesday, the Putnam County Sheriff's Office Drug Unit, in conjunction with Palatka Police Department and Florida Department of Law Enforcement, conducted a warrant roundup of individuals following a months-long investigation. Named Operation Gator's Grip, the investigation coordinated patrol and corrections deputies, members of the SWAT team and canine team, sheriff's helicopters, officers from Palatka Police Department, and canine deputies from St. John's County Sheriff's Office. As warrants were being served, some suspects went out the back door or window only to find themselves under the spotlights of helicopters from the sheriff's office. Putnam County Sheriff Gator DeLoach said, quote, "While these might not be the big fish in the drug world, these are the people who continuously are the thorn in the side of their neighborhoods with their poor choices of associates and career of being a drug dealer." 8 individuals were arrested Tuesday. 10 more are on the list. DeLoach said law enforcement will continue to look for them. Arrested and served with warrants from Palatka were Rhonda Mater, 54, Theodore Wilson, 74, Isaac Clark, 56, Elvis Clark, 46, and Tywain Session, 39. Also arrested, Dana Hewitt, 37, of Crescent City, Skyland McCullough, 26, of Melrose, and Peter

0: Belt, the Caribbean tectonic plate has become very active on the Earth's crust, say officials. Chances of another 6-plus magnitude quake close to Florida are only about 2%, say officials. Melrose 307 State Road 26 from 11 a.m. to 1 p.m. Guest artist will be Joe Baker, who played on the RJR Nabisco Tour with the Lee Bradley Band and has played with the likes of Alabama, Restless Heart, Nitty Gritty Dirt Band, and more. In Palm Coast, city officials are already talking about preparing for an expected sharp reduction in property tax revenue if a constitutional amendment is passed by voters November the 3rd to reduce taxes on homesteaded property. Palm Coast Mayor Mike Norris is calling for an austerity budget resolution that would detail how the city will prepare for the possible reduction in revenue. Palm Coast heavily depends on residential housing for their taxes, with 90% of the revenue coming from residential housing and 10% from industry and commercial. Among items on the consent agenda for Thursday's Palatka City Commission meeting, a resolution granting a special events permit to Lee Hall for his In the Violence Day to be held September the 26th. Hall is seeking road closure of North 19th Street from St. John's Avenue to Reed Street, as well as a permit for amplified sound and alcohol. The gathering at Midtown Plaza, former Middleton Shopping Center, is expected to draw some 500 people. In the last couple of years, several shootings have occurred at such events. Several people are calling for the item to be pulled off the consent agenda and put up for general discussion before any vote is taken. This is Marcia Lane, your roving reporter.
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1: A chance of showers and thunderstorms this afternoon. Partly sunny with a high near 92. Heat index value as high as 101. Calm winds becoming southeast, 5 to 8 miles per hour in the afternoon. Chance of precipitation is 20%. Partly clear with a low of 72 overnight. East winds 5 to 9 miles per hour. And that's your weather for the Bass Capital area.
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1: 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I'm Chris Caraccio.
2: President Trump has vowed to attack Iran very hard. He spoke from the Oval Office this morning and said more attacks are coming today following yesterday's strikes. This comes after Trump blamed Iran for shooting down a U.S. Apache helicopter over the Strait of Hormuz. Americans are paying more for goods. Annual inflation rose to 4.2% in May, the highest rate in 3 years, thanks to soaring energy costs due to the war with Iran. Numbers out today from the Bureau of Labor Statistics show the rate rose from 3.8% in April, which aligns with what markets were expecting. The consumer price index for the month rose 0.5% over the previous month, slightly less than in April. Republican Steve Hilton has secured the second spot in California's governor's race and will go up against Democrat Javier Becerra in the November election. That's according to NBC News. With about 90% of the vote count reported, Hilton received 25% of the vote while Becerra got 28%. I'm Chris Caraccio, NBC News Radio.
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4: The candidates for governor in Florida are lining up.
5: Democrat David Jolly announcing Gwen Graham, the daughter of former Governor Bob Graham and a former congresswoman, will be his running mate. She says the ticket is focused on bringing back integrity and common sense.
6: And if you believe that health care decisions should be made in consultation with medical professionals who rely on, get this, actual science.
5: The Florida Republican Party is blasting the choice, calling her a liberal nepo baby. The Division of Elections says Republicans hold a 1.5 million voter registration lead over Democrats. Party primaries are set for August 18th ahead of the November election. Wendy Grossman, Miami.
4: Secretary of War Pete Hegseth set to visit Florida this afternoon. He's getting a briefing on the conflict with Iran at MacDill Air Force Base in Tampa. Hegseth also visited the Guantanamo Bay Naval Station in Cuba earlier today, as tensions with that country have been rising. The U.S. blocking some international travel ahead of the World Cup due to the Ebola outbreak. That rare species of Ebola has no vaccine. It has killed more than 100 people in Congo and Uganda. World Health Organization senior advisor Dr. Eileen Marty says travelers from those areas are being tested.
7: Understanding that this thing has a 21-day incubation period, there are many people that were in the area that left the area.
4: Dr. Marty says there's a very low chance of Ebola infection at a cup match. Hard Rock Stadium in Miami, one of the World Cup host sites. Governor DeSantis says if the property tax amendment passes, he'll support grants to help cities and counties with basic services, but he opposes backfilling budgets to make up for losses from a higher homestead exemption. Gas up another 4 cents to average $3.96 a gallon in Florida per AAA. With Florida's News, I'm Gordon Bird.
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10: Tonight's weather forecast calling for partly cloudy skies with a low around 72. Easterly winds at 5 to 9 miles per hour becoming calm after midnight. 30% chance of showers and thunderstorms mainly before 3 p.m. for tomorrow with mostly sunny skies, a high near 94, and calm winds becoming southeasterly around 5 miles per hour in the afternoon. So tonight a low of 72 with partly cloudy skies. Tomorrow 30% chance of showers, mostly sunny skies and a high near 94. And that's a look at your Bass Capital Radio weather.

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2: Putnam County law enforcement is continuing its search for 10 individuals wanted for selling drugs in area communities. On Tuesday, the Putnam County Sheriff's Office Drug Unit, in conjunction with Palatka Police Department and Florida Department of Law Enforcement, conducted a warrant roundup of individuals following a months-long investigation. Named Operation Gator's Grip, the investigation coordinated patrol and corrections deputies, members of the SWAT team and K-9 team, sheriff's helicopters, officers from Palatka Police Department, and canine deputies from St. Johns County Sheriff's Office. As warrants were being served, some suspects went out the back door or window only to find themselves under the spotlights of helicopters from the sheriff's office. Putnam County Sheriff Gator DeLoach said, quote, "While these might not be the big fish in the drug world, these are the people who continuously are the thorn in the side of their neighborhoods with their poor choices of associates and career of being a drug dealer." 8 individuals were arrested Tuesday, 10 more on the list. DeLoach said law enforcement will continue to look for them. Arrested and served with warrants from Palatka were Rhonda Mater, 54, Theodore Wilson, 74, Isaac Clark, 56, Elvis Clark, 46, and Tywayne Session, 39. Also arrested, Dana Hewitt, 37, of Crescent City, Skylin McCullough, 26, of Melrose, and Peter Young, 43, of St. Augustine. Prior to completion of the investigation, Christopher White and Jessica Head were arrested on drug charges stemming from the operation. If you have information on the whereabouts of the remaining suspects, go to Crime Stoppers of Northeast Florida at 1-888-277-8477. Names and photos of remaining suspects are on the Putnam Sheriff's Office website. Appropriately enough, the operation was called Gator's Grip, a play on the nickname of Putnam's sheriff. On Monday, a magnitude 6.1 earthquake hit off the coast of Cuba and caused shockwaves that could be felt as far as North Florida. On Tuesday, in nearly the exact place, a 4.3 magnitude aftershock earthquake in the Gulf was felt. The Caribbean tectonic plate has become very active on the Earth's crust, say officials. Chances of another 6-plus magnitude quake close to Florida are only about 2%, say officials. On Thursday, it's live music and more at the Melrose Center in Melrose, 307 State Road 26, from 11 a.m. to 1 p.m. Guest artist will be Joe Baker, who played on the RJR Nabisco Tour with the Lee Bradley Band and has played with the likes of Alabama, Restless Heart, Nitty Gritty Dirt Band, and more. In Palm Coast, city officials are already talking about preparing for an expected sharp

0: revenue coming from residential housing and 10% from industry and commercial. Among items on the consent agenda for Thursday's Palatka City Commission meeting, a resolution granting a special events permit to Lee Hall for his End the Violence Day to be held September the 26th. Hall is seeking road closure of North 19th Street from St. John's Avenue to Reed Street, as well as a permit for amplified sound and alcohol. The gathering at Midtown Plaza, former Middleton Shopping Center, is expected to draw some 500 people. In the last couple of years, several shootings have occurred at such events. Several people are calling for the item to be pulled off the consent agenda and put up for general discussion before any vote is taken. This is Marcia Lane, your roving reporter.
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0: This weather update is brought to you by Putnam Radiology, located at 6121 St. John's Avenue in Palatka. Tonight's weather forecast calling for partly cloudy skies with a low around 72. Easterly winds at 5 to 9 miles per hour, becoming calm after midnight. 30% chance of showers and thunderstorms, mainly before 3 p.m. for tomorrow, with mostly sunny skies, a high near 94, and calm winds becoming southeasterly around 5 miles per hour in the afternoon. So tonight, a low of 72 with partly cloudy skies. Tomorrow, 30% chance of showers, mostly sunny skies and a high near 94. And that's a look at your Bass Capital Radio weather.
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1: NBC News Radio. I'm Chris Caraccio.
2: President Trump has vowed to attack Iran very hard. He spoke from the Oval Office this morning and said more attacks are coming today following yesterday's strikes. This comes after Trump blamed Iran for shooting down a U.S. Apache helicopter over the Strait of Hormuz. Americans are paying more for goods. Annual inflation rose to 4.2% in May, the highest rate in 3 years, thanks to soaring energy costs due to the war with Iran. Numbers out today from the Bureau of Labor Statistics show the rate rose from 3.8% in April, which aligns with what markets were expecting. The consumer price index for the month rose 0.5% over the previous month, slightly less than in April. Republican Steve Hilton has secured the second spot in California's governor's race and will go up against Democrat Javier Becerra in the November election. That's according to NBC News. With about 90% of the vote count reported, Hilton received 25% of the vote while Becerra got 28%. I'm Chris Caraccio, NBC News Radio.
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4: Defense Secretary Pete Hegseth makes a Florida stop to get a briefing on the conflict with Iran. At MacDill Air Force Base in Tampa, Hegseth told U.S. Central Command they have every right to be proud of their work during the conflict.
5: At every turn, from the Admiral all the way down to every single troop in CENTCOM, you have been leading the way, charting the course for what American power looks like.
4: Earlier, Hegseth spoke to troops at Guantanamo Bay in Cuba, saying the U.S. is defending the homeland and taking back our hemisphere. Hegseth mocked the Cuban guards who failed in defending Venezuelan leader Nicolas Maduro when he was extracted from Venezuela earlier this year. There are claims that if voters approve a constitutional amendment providing property tax relief to residents, Palm Beach County would have to eliminate nearly $400 million from 30 departments.
6: So we are making arguably the largest cut potentially in history to the BCC departments and operating funds.

0: But I can tell you, we feel comfortable running the government with these cuts.
1: County Administrator Joe Abruzzo tells the county commission that the loss in funding would be more than 65% to agencies like the sheriff's office, fire rescue, parks, and libraries. Still, Abruzzo says he's confident that no services would need to be cut. Governor DeSantis defending the property tax amendment against attacks from local governments at an appearance in Brooksville.
2: Disproportionately helping people who are middle class and working class. Very little benefit for somebody that's super wealthy.
1: DeSantis says he's willing to give grants to cities and counties to cover basic services, but opposes backfilling budgets to make up for losses with a higher homestead exemption. Opponents are warning about cuts in services if the amendment passes. With Florida's News, I'm Reed Shepherd.
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5: Okay, what exactly is joy and how do you get it? Hey, this is Pastor Terry, and here's some grace for your journey. Without a doubt, every person wants a joy-filled life. Now, sometimes we confuse that with happiness or some other emotion, but joy is that internal state of elation, optimism, and that can-do attitude that defines your life, not based upon circumstances and situations, but based on your relationship with the God of creation and the Lord of glory. Now, when you have that relationship with the Lord and you walk obedient to His word, listen to what's going to happen. In Acts 13, Paul and Barnabas leave a town not having been very fruitful, but listen to this. And the disciples were filled with joy and with the Holy Spirit. They did what God told them to do. They honored the Lord and joy flooded their life. Obedience brings joy. Run to it today and you'll find unbelievable grace for your journey.
6: That was Pastor Terry Wright of Grace Fellowship.

0: Hi, this is Ed Killebrew from Epicure, reminding you that our volunteers are helping feed the food insecure of Putnam County. 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
2: Putnam County law enforcement is continuing its search for 10 individuals wanted for selling drugs in area communities. On Tuesday, the Putnam County Sheriff's Office Drug Unit, in conjunction with Palatka Police Department and Florida Department of Law Enforcement, conducted a warrant roundup of individuals following a months-long investigation. Named Operation Gator's Grip, the investigation coordinated patrol and corrections deputies, members of the SWAT team and canine team, sheriff's helicopters, officers from Palatka Police Department, and canine deputies from St. Johns County Sheriff's Office. As warrants were being served, some suspects went out the back door or window only to find themselves under the spotlights of helicopters from the sheriff's office. Putnam County Sheriff Gator DeLoach said, quote, "While these might not be the big fish in the drug world, these are the people who continuously are the thorn in the side of their neighborhoods with their poor choices of associates and career of being a drug dealer." 8 individuals were arrested Tuesday. 10 more are on the list. DeLoach said law enforcement will continue to look for them. Arrested and served with warrants from Palatka were Rhonda Mater, 54, Theodore Wilson, 74. Quote, "While these might not be the big fish in the drug world, these are the people who continuously are the thorn in the side of their neighborhoods with their poor choices of associates and career of being a drug dealer." 8 individuals were arrested Tuesday. 10 more are on the list. DeLoach said law enforcement will continue to look for them. Arrested and served with warrants from Palatka were Rhonda Mater, 54, Theodore Wilson, 74, Isaac Clark, 56, Elvis Clark, 46, and

0: 8278477. Names and photos of remaining suspects are on the Putnam Sheriff's Office website. Appropriately enough, the operation was called Gator's Grip, a play on the nickname of Putnam's sheriff. On Monday, a magnitude 6.1 earthquake hit off the coast of Cuba and caused shockwaves that could be felt as far as North Florida. On Tuesday, in nearly the exact place, a 4.3 magnitude aftershock earthquake in the Gulf was felt. The Caribbean tectonic plate has become very active on the Earth's crust, say officials. Chances of another 6-plus magnitude quake close to Florida are only about 2%, say officials. On Thursday, it's live music and more at the Melrose Center in Melrose, 307 State Road 26 from 11 a.m. to 1 p.m. Guest artist will be Joe Baker, who played on the RJR Nabisco Tour with the Lee Bradley Band and has played with the likes of Alabama, Restless Heart, Nitty Gritty Dirt Band, and more. In Palm Coast, city officials are already talking about preparing for an expected sharp reduction in property tax revenue if a constitutional amendment is passed by voters November the 3rd to reduce taxes on homesteaded property. Palm Coast Mayor Mike Norris is calling for an austerity budget resolution that would detail how the city will prepare for the possible reduction in revenue. Palm Coast heavily depends on residential housing for their tax, with 90% of the revenue coming from residential housing and 10% from industry and commercial. Among items on the consent agenda for Thursday's Palatka City Commission meeting, a resolution granting a special events permit to Lee Hall for his End the Violence Day to be held September the 26th. Hall is seeking road closure of North 19th Street from St. John's Avenue to Reed Street, as well as a permit for amplified sound and alcohol. The gathering at Midtown Plaza, former Middleton Shopping Center, is expected to draw some 500 people. In the last couple of years, several shootings have occurred at such events. Several people are calling for the item to be pulled off the consent agenda and put up for general discussion before any vote is taken. This is Marcia Lane, your roving reporter.
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0: This weather update is brought to you by Putnam Radiology, located at 6121 St. John's Avenue in Palatka. Tonight's weather forecast calling for partly cloudy skies with a low around 72. Easterly winds at 5 to 9 miles per hour, becoming calm after midnight. 30% chance of showers and thunderstorms, mainly before 3 p.m. for tomorrow, with mostly sunny skies, a high near 94, and calm winds becoming southeasterly around 5 miles per hour in the afternoon. So tonight, a low of 72 with partly cloudy skies. Tomorrow, 30% chance of showers, mostly sunny skies and a high near 94. And that's a look at your Bass Capital Radio weather. 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

Disco may have died a hard death before the 1970s had ended, but a remnant from that passing was showing it still had some life in it at the top of the chart. Hello, everyone. I am Mark Blumenthal, the host of the Top 20 Countdown every Saturday morning on this station. 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
1: 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I'm Chris Caraccio.
2: Wall Street is closing with stocks lower. It comes after President Trump pledged more attacks against Iran. The drop also comes after May's CPI report showed the month saw the biggest increase in 3 years. Meanwhile, oil prices have seen a rise, with West Texas Intermediate crude futures climbing about 3% at the closing bell. The Dow Jones lost 953 points. The S&P 500 fell 119 points, and the NASDAQ dropped 509 points. Millions of people in the Midwest and Northeast are bracing for severe weather as conditions are expected to worsen today. The multi-day severe weather threat is forecast to bring storms capable of producing large hail, damaging wind gusts, and tornadoes. By tomorrow, the threat shifts and extends into the Ohio Valley. Storms will continue to develop severe weather hazards. I'm Chris Caraccio, NBC News Radio.
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4: The Florida governor's race in the political spotlight today, Democrat David Jolly announcing his running mate, Gwen Graham.
5: And for those of you who aren't familiar with me, I'm an attorney, former member of Congress, daughter of a damn fine governor, an educated grandma.
4: The Republican Party of Florida blasting the choice, calling Graham a liberal nepo baby. Party primary set for August 18th. According to the Florida Division of Elections, Republicans hold a 1.5 million voter registration edge over Democrats. Secretary of War Pete Hegseth stops at Tampa's MacDill Air Force Base. He praised U.S. Central Command for its performance in the conflict with Iran.
6: To the uniformed and the civilians here, thank you for everything you do. Thank you for the way you do it. Thank you for setting the standard and making us proud.
4: Hegseth spoke earlier at Guantanamo Bay as tensions rise with Cuba, saying the U.S. is defending the homeland and taking back our hemisphere. The Florida Gaming Commission says illegal gambling locations have been busted in southwest Florida. Speaking in Naples, Attorney General James Uthmeyer said local law enforcement raided businesses in Lee and Collier counties.
7: We were able to seize 479 illegal machines, 294,000 in illegal proceeds, and we made over 11 arrests.
4: Uthmeyer adds about 10,000 illegal gambling machines have been seized statewide in the last year and a half. A Navy base employee in critical condition after a shark attack near the Panama City Marina Monday. He was swimming during his lunch break. Another person swimming there not hurt. The National Hurricane Center monitoring its first area of concern this season near the Bay of Campeche. Forecasters give it a 10% chance of development before it moves into eastern Mexico. It's not expected to threaten Florida. With Florida's News, I'm Gordon Bird.
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10: Tonight's weather forecast calling for partly cloudy skies with a low around 72. Easterly winds at 5 to 9 miles per hour becoming calm after midnight. 30% chance of showers and thunderstorms mainly before 3 p.m. for tomorrow with mostly sunny skies, a high near 94, and calm winds becoming southeasterly around 5 miles per hour in the afternoon. So tonight a low of 72 with partly cloudy skies. Tomorrow 30% chance of showers, mostly sunny skies, and a high near 94. And that's a look at your Bass Capital Radio weather.

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1: Putnam County law enforcement is continuing its search for 10 individuals wanted for selling drugs in area communities. On Tuesday, the Putnam County Sheriff's Office Drug Unit, in conjunction with Palatka Police Department and Florida Department of Law Enforcement, conducted a warrant roundup of individuals following a months-long investigation. Named Operation Gator's Grip, the investigation coordinated patrol and corrections deputies, members of the SWAT team and canine team, sheriff's helicopters, officers from Palatka Police Department, and canine deputies from St. Johns County Sheriff's Office. As warrants were being served, some suspects went out the back door or window only to find themselves under the spotlights of helicopters from the sheriff's office. Putnam County Sheriff Gator DeLoach said, quote, "While these might not be the big fish in the drug world, these are choices of associates and career of being a drug dealer." 8 individuals were arrested Tuesday, 10 more are on the list. DeLoach said law enforcement will continue to look for them. Arrested and served with warrants from Palatka were Rhonda Mater, 54, Theodore Wilson, 74, Isaac Clark, 56, Elvis Clark, 46, and Tywayne Session, 39. Also arrested, Dana Hewitt, 37, of Crescent City, Skyland McCullough, 26, of Melrose, and Peter Young, 43, of St. Augustine. Prior to completion of the investigation, Christopher White and Jessica Head were arrested on drug charges stemming from the operation. If you have information on the whereabouts of the remaining suspects, go to Crime Stoppers of Northeast Florida at 1-888-277-8477. Names and photos of remaining suspects are on the Putnam Sheriff's Office website. Appropriately enough, the operation was called Gator's Grip, a play on the nickname of Putnam's sheriff. On Monday, a magnitude 6.1 earthquake hit off the coast of Cuba and caused shockwave that could be felt as far as North Florida. On Tuesday, in nearly the exact place, a 4.3 magnitude aftershock earthquake in the Gulf was felt. The Caribbean tectonic plate has become very active on the Earth's crust, say officials. Chances of another 6-plus magnitude quake close to Florida are only about 2%, say officials. On Thursday, it's live music and more at the Melrose Center in Melrose, 307 State Road 26, from 11 a.m. to 1 p.m. Guest artist will be Joe Baker, who played on the RJR Nabisco Tour with the Lee Bradley Band and has played with the likes of Alabama, Restless Heart, Nitty Gritty Dirt Band, and more. In Palm Coast, city officials are already talking about preparing for an expected sharp reduction in property tax revenue if a constitutional amendment is passed by voters November the 3rd to reduce taxes on homesteaded property. Palm Coast Mayor Mike Norris is calling for an austerity budget resolution that would detail how the city will prepare for the possible reduction in revenue. Palm Coast heavily depends on residential housing for their tax, with 90% of the revenue coming from residential housing and 10% from industry and commercial. Among items on the consent agenda for Thursday's Palatka City Commission meeting, a resolution granting a special events permit to Lee Hall for his End the Violence Day to be held September the 26th. Hall is seeking road closure of North 19th Street from St. John's Avenue to Reed Street, as well as a permit for amplified sound and alcohol. The gathering at Midtown Plaza, former Middleton Shopping Center, is expected to draw some 500 people. In the last couple of years, several shootings have occurred at such events. Several people are calling for the item to be pulled off the consent agenda and put up for general discussion before any vote is taken. This is Marcia Lane, your roving reporter.
0: 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Tonight's weather forecast calling for partly cloudy skies with a low around 72, easterly winds at 5 to 9 miles per hour becoming calm after midnight, 30% chance of showers and thunderstorms mainly before 3 p.m. for tomorrow with mostly sunny skies, a high near 94, and calm winds becoming southeasterly around 5 miles per hour in the afternoon. So tonight, a low of 72 with partly cloudy skies. Tomorrow, 30% chance of showers, mostly sunny skies and a high near 94. And that's a look at your Bass Capital Radio weather. 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
1: Tonight's weather forecast calling for partly cloudy skies with a low around 72. Easterly winds at 5 to 9 miles per hour becoming calm after midnight. 30% chance of showers and thunderstorms mainly before 3 p.m. for tomorrow with mostly sunny skies, a high near 94, and calm winds becoming southeasterly around 5 miles per hour in the afternoon. So tonight a low of 72 with partly cloudy skies. Tomorrow 30% chance of showers, mostly sunny skies and a high near 94. And that's a look at your Bass Capital Radio weather. Chance of showers, mostly sunny skies and a high near 94. And that's a look at your Bass Capital Radio weather.